0: ready right now. So if you have large animals, that is a place that can take those.
1: Investigators say the fire was human-started, not natural. Nevada Governor Joe Lombardo declared a state of emergency for the county. Kyle Kirkwood wins the first Freedom 250 Grand Prix on the streets of Washington, D.C., and talks to Fox Sports.
2: It's definitely the place to win, and I don't know if we're ever going to get another chance at this. 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This was awesome, but this was what a dream come true.
1: The IndyCar race kicked off with a presidential lap in the Beast. 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
3: From the Triarch Weather Center, here's a look at your forecast. Mostly cloudy skies overnight tonight, some showers and thunderstorms after midnight. Overnight low down to 72 degrees, kicking off that work week Monday. A few lingering storms early, at least before the noon hour. Then partly sunny skies returning, another hot one up to 94 for a high, light breeze out of the east. Partly cloudy then Monday night, overnight low down to 74. I'm staff meteorologist Jason.

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1: Members of the Little Rock Zoo family mourning the loss of one of their beloved furry friends. On Friday, staff with the zoo announced that Zelda, a beloved mini horse and longtime resident, passed away at the age of 27. They say the reason for her passing was due to the acute onset of gastrointestinal issues. Zelda was born July 5th of 1999, spent decades showcasing her unique personality and spirit to all who loved and cared for her. The first ever Conway Merchant Market, put on by the Conway Parks and Recreation Department, is coming up Saturday, October 10th at Beaver Fork Lake. Over 90 local vendors, free admission, crafts, handmade artisans, jewelry, food, boutiques, desserts, decor, art, and much more. Again, it's coming up on October 10th at Beaver Fork Lake. It'll be from 10 until 6. And ASP Corporal Chris Short was named the Officer of the Year by the Motor Vehicle Criminal Interdiction Association during their annual conference in Atlanta. The award recognizes a sworn, full-time law enforcement officer who demonstrates excellence, professionalism, and dedication in criminal interdiction. Corporal Short nominated for the award for his sustained performance and significant achievements in 2025. I'm Rick Walker in the First Community Bank, Triarch 24-Hour News Center, where community comes first. 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
2: From the Triarch Weather Center, here's a look at your forecast. Mostly cloudy skies overnight tonight, some showers and thunderstorms after midnight. Overnight low down to 72 degrees, kicking off that work week Monday. A few lingering storms early, at least before the noon hour. Then partly sunny skies returning, another hot one up to 94 for a high, light breeze out of the east. Partly cloudy then Monday night, overnight low down to 74. I'm staff meteorologist Jason.

0: 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This garden needs you. Coho, the City of Hope Outreach Community Garden, is getting ready for fall. They're bringing Conway along for the makeover. They need volunteers to help clear, compost, cultivate 12 garden beds. It's all in one morning with a whole lot of good. It's Friday, 9 a.m. to noon at the Coho in Conway. No gardening experience required. Just bring your gloves. Art Days in Sherwood are back Friday at Sanders Library. You can stop by the library in the afternoon and create various works of art. It is for ages 12 through 18. And this Friday, you'll be making a 3D pen creation 4 o'clock on Friday. And Craft and Chat in Mayflower. This is for ages 16 and older. It's Friday, 6 to 8 p.m. Enjoy making fun crafts and talking to amazing new people. 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
3: From the Triarc Weather Center, here's a look at your forecast. Mostly cloudy skies overnight tonight, some showers and thunderstorms after midnight. Overnight low down to 72 degrees, kicking off that work week Monday. A few lingering storms early, at least before the noon hour. Then partly sunny skies returning, another hot one up to 94 for a high, light breeze out of the east. Partly cloudy then Monday night, overnight low down to 74. I'm staff meteorologist Jay.

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7: From the Tri-Arc Weather Center, here's a look at your forecast. Mostly cloudy skies overnight tonight, some showers and thunderstorms after midnight. Overnight low down to 72 degrees, kicking off that work week Monday. A few lingering storms early, at least before the noon hour. Then partly sunny skies returning, another hot one up to 94 for a high, light breeze out of the east. Partly cloudy then Monday night, overnight low down to 74. I'm staff meteorologist Jason.

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5: News. I'm Carmen Roberts. Officials say the Hawk Fire near Reno, Nevada was human-caused, but no word how. It's burning out of control with calls for some 90,000 people to evacuate.
6: We have 800 personnel working on the incident, and we're working and engaged 24 hours a day and foresee doing that for the foreseeable future with both ground and aviation resources.
5: Shane Ackerson with the U.S. Forest Service says the fires caused at least 6 injuries. A star from the Donna Reed Show dies. Shelley Fabre appeared in the show during the run in 1958 to 1965 and scored a number one hit with this song. Her family says she died yesterday, surrounded by her loved ones. Fabre was 82 years old. America's listening to Fox News.
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8: From the TriArc Weather Center, here's a look at your forecast. Mostly cloudy skies overnight tonight, some showers and thunderstorms after midnight. Overnight low down to 72 degrees, kicking off that work week Monday. A few lingering storms early, at least before the noon hour. Then partly sunny skies returning, another hot one up to 94 for a high light breeze out of the east. Partly cloudy then Monday night, overnight low down to 74. I'm staff meteorologist Jason.

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1: A spokesperson for the Arkansas Department of Agriculture says that big fire in Union County is now about 80% contained on midday on Saturday. That's a 2,000-acre fire on Pine Tree Road in Union County. Fire lines were established around the entire fire. Crews continuing to address flare-ups. As far as evacuation orders, Pine Tree Road remains the only area under voluntary evacuation, affecting approximately 10 homes and 25 residents. Detection flights are also being conducted over southeast Arkansas to monitor new fire activity. Voters in Hot Springs will decide in November whether to allow Sunday alcohol sales within the city. City board members voted during their Thursday meeting to put a citizen-submitted petition after it met the required number of signatures on the ballot for the November 3rd general election. If voters approve the issue, it will allow the sale of alcohol for off-premises consumption at retail locations like grocery stores, convenience stores, liquor stores, and other similar outlets within city limits. Bars and restaurants are currently allowed to sell alcohol for on-premises consumption on Sundays. Nearly two dozen Arkansas cities, include Fayetteville, Bentonville, Rogers, and Springdale, have already approved Sunday alcohol sales. I'm Rick Walker in the First Community Bank Triarch 24-Hour News Center, where community comes first. 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
2: From the Triarch Weather Center, here's a look at your forecast. Mostly cloudy skies overnight tonight, some showers and thunderstorms after midnight. Overnight low down to 72 degrees, kicking off that work week Monday. A few lingering storms early, at least before the noon hour. Then partly sunny skies returning, another hot one up to 94 for a high, light breeze out of the east. Partly cloudy then Monday night, overnight low down to 74. I'm staff meteorologist Jason Laird.
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0: here's a look at your TriArc Radio Community Calendar. It's Teen Movie Day in Sherwood on Monday, 4 p.m. Come watch The Secret Life of Pets. Puzzles and games will also be available. It's for ages 12 through 18, and closed captioning will be available as well. What is a green career? Learn from local organizations and businesses all the ways that the environment and sustainability influence jobs. That's what's happening at the Lehman Library in North Little Rock Monday, 4 to 6 p.m. And it's a Brush and Blossom pop-up art studio Monday, 6 p.m. at the Faulkner County Library in Conway. Enjoy an easy evening of step-by-step painting for adults. It is for ages 16 and up. No exception. Space is limited to 20 spots. 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
4: From the TriArc Weather Center, here's a look at your forecast. Mostly cloudy skies overnight tonight, some showers and thunderstorms after midnight. Overnight low down to 72 degrees, kicking off that work week Monday. A few lingering storms early, at least before the noon hour. Then partly sunny skies returning, another hot one up to 94 for a high, light breeze out of the east. Partly cloudy then Monday night, overnight low down to 74. I'm staff meteorologist Jay

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3: TriArc Weather. From the TriArc Weather Center, here's a look at your forecast. Mostly cloudy skies overnight tonight, some showers and thunderstorms after midnight. Overnight low down to 72 degrees, kicking off that work week Monday. A few lingering storms early, at least before the noon hour. Then partly sunny skies returning, another hot one up to 94 for a high light breeze out of the east. Partly cloudy then Monday night, overnight low down to 74. I'm staff meteorologist Jason.

From the Triarch Weather Center, here's a look at your forecast. Mostly cloudy skies overnight tonight. Some showers and thunderstorms after midnight. Overnight low down to 72 degrees. Kicking off that work week Monday. A few lingering storms early, at least before the noon hour. Then partly sunny skies returning. Another hot one up to 94 for a high, light breeze out of the east. Partly cloudy then Monday night. Overnight low down to 74. I'm staff meteorologist Jason.

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1: The 2026 Citizens Police Academy underway in Maumelle on the opening night. Participants heard from the Chief, Dustin Ivey, Captain Shannon Giampoletti, and the special guest, former Chief Sam Williams. They wrapped up the night with a tour of the facilities. 6 remaining weeks. Each week will highlight the different divisions within the department. Governor Sanders has declared a state of emergency as raging wildfires continue to impact parts of the state. Efforts to address various areas in Arkansas continue after 2 Black Hawk helicopters from the Arkansas National Guard were dispatched to Union County on Friday. 67 counties in the state are now under burn bans. From the governor's Disaster Response and Recovery Fund, Sanders directed $250,000 to be used at the discretion of the Department of the Arkansas Division of Emergency Management. The declaration also authorized supplemental assistance from state agencies to provide aid in emergency efforts and recovery. And Walmart announced on Friday it's adding tap-to-pay checkout options to select Walmart and Sam's Club stores this month. According to release, the company will begin rolling out the checkout option at select stores this Monday, plans to launch it at all stores and clubs by the end of the year. Walmart officials said the technology will also come to fuel stations by mid-2027. I'm Rick Walker in the First Community Bank Triarch 24-Hour News Center, where community comes first. 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
3: From the Triarch Weather Center, here's a look at your forecast. Mostly cloudy skies overnight tonight. Some showers and thunderstorms after midnight. Overnight low down to 72 degrees. Kicking off that work week Monday. A few lingering storms early, at least before the noon hour. Then partly sunny skies returning. Another hot one up to 94 for a high light breeze out of the east. Partly cloudy then Monday night. Overnight low down to 74. I'm staff meteorologist Jay.

0: 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It's snack time. You can try snacks from Columbia and rate them with emojis. Plus, take a little quiz between snacks and learn more about Columbia. It's a great program to encourage picky eaters to try new foods and give honest opinions. It's happening Tuesday, 5 p.m. at the Nixon Library in Jacksonville. The Chronic Pain Support Group meets Tuesday, 7 p.m. at the Faulkner County Library. If you struggle with chronic pain, the support group is for you. They meet every Tuesday, 7 p.m. in the meeting room on the west side of the building in Conway. And Tuesday, 6:30 p.m. is the next city council meeting for the city of Mayflower. They do encourage all Mayflower residents and stakeholders to participate in city government meetings. They want you to join in and offer any input into issues facing the council. They say they're a stronger community when everyone is engaged. 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
3: From the TriArch Weather Center, here's a look at your forecast. Mostly cloudy skies overnight tonight. Some showers and thunderstorms after midnight. Overnight low down to 72 degrees. Kicking off that work week Monday. A few lingering storms early, at least before the noon hour. Then partly sunny skies returning. Another hot one up to 94 for a high, light breeze out of the east. Partly cloudy then Monday night. Overnight low down to 74. I'm staff meteorologist Jason.

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2: From the Triarc Weather Center, here's a look at your forecast. Mostly cloudy skies overnight tonight, some showers and thunderstorms after midnight. Overnight low down to 72 degrees, kicking off that work week Monday. A few lingering storms early, at least before the noon hour. Then partly sunny skies returning, another hot one up to 94 for a high, light breeze out of the east. Partly cloudy then Monday night, overnight low down to 74. I'm staff meteorologist Jay

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11: News, I'm Ann Carrick. Investigators now saying the Hawk fire was human-started, not natural causes. 42,000 people ordered to evacuate as the fire approaches Reno, Nevada. Washoe County Sheriff Darren Balmum.
12: We have 450 beds at the convention center that are already set up. We also have another 500 beds that the Red Cross is getting. They are on their way to the convention center in Hall 5. So that's 950 beds we will have available.
11: The blaze grew rapidly Saturday night. Six people reported injured. Oil is flowing again through the Strait of Hormuz.
13: Reports do indicate that crossings through the Strait of Hormuz are up 400% over the past 2 weeks. In the backdrop, there is an ongoing U.S. naval blockade, and fresh sanctions are expected for Iran next week.
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15: From the Tri-Arc Weather Center, here's a look at your forecast. Mostly cloudy skies overnight tonight, some showers and thunderstorms after midnight. Overnight low down to 72 degrees, kicking off that work week Monday. A few lingering storms early, at least before the noon hour. Then partly sunny skies returning, another hot one up to 94 for a high, light breeze out of the east. Partly cloudy then Monday night, overnight low down to 74. I'm staff meteorologist Jay

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0: 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This is 24/7 news coverage with Rick Walker.
1: Governor Sanders has declared a state of emergency as raging wildfires continue to impact parts of the state. From the governor's Disaster Response and Recovery Fund, Sanders directed $250,000 to be used at the discretion of the director of the Arkansas Division of Emergency Management. The declaration also authorized supplemental assistance from state agencies to provide aid in the emergency efforts and recovery. Faulkner County Sheriff's Office still investigating a shooting at a residence on Deerfield Lane east of Bologna. That happened on Thursday. Persons of interest are detained at the time and don't believe there's any other threat to the public. More than 27,000 customers across Arkansas were without power on Saturday evening after storms moved through the state. According to PowerOutage.us, 27,608 customers were without power. Saline County reporting the largest number with over 12,000 customers. Other counties reporting significant outages: Pulaski, Phillips, Crittenden, and Poinsett counties. I'm Rick Walker in the First Community Bank Triarch 24-Hour News Center, where community comes first. 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
7: From the Triarch Weather Center, here's a look at your forecast. Mostly cloudy skies overnight tonight, some showers and thunderstorms after midnight. Overnight low down to 72 degrees, kicking off that work week Monday. A few lingering storms early, at least before the noon hour. Then partly sunny skies returning, another hot one up to 94 for a high, light breeze out of the east. Partly cloudy then Monday night, overnight low down to 74. I'm staff meteorologist Jason.

0: 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Attention all book enthusiasts in Cabot. The Cabot Public Library's Book Club invites you to join their upcoming discussion of Claire Keegan's Small Things Like These. Thursday, 5 to 6 p.m. at the library, the Cabot Public Library Book Club meetings are free. They're open to adults ages 18 and older. It's a back-to-school spaghetti supper happening Thursday at the William F. Lehman Public Library. Whether you're going back to elementary, returning to teaching, starting a year of college, or celebrating the spirit of learning, you can have themed photos taken and fuel up with a spaghetti supper. And open mic night is back Thursday, 7 p.m. to 9 p.m. at Faulkner County Library in Conway. Open mic night finally back. Sign-up starts at 6:30 p.m. The event is free. It's open to the public. It's intended for ages 16 and up. 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
3: From the Triarc Weather Center, here's a look at your forecast. Mostly cloudy skies overnight tonight, some showers and thunderstorms after midnight. Overnight low down to 72 degrees, kicking off that work week Monday. A few lingering storms early, at least before the noon hour. Then partly sunny skies returning, another hot one up to 94 for a high, light breeze out of the east. Partly cloudy then Monday night, overnight low down to 74. I'm staff meteorologist Jay.

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1: Triarch Weather. From the Triarch Weather Center, here's a look at your forecast. Mostly cloudy skies overnight tonight. Some showers and thunderstorms after midnight. Overnight low down to 72 degrees. Kicking off that work week Monday. A few lingering storms early, at least before the noon hour. Then partly sunny skies returning. Another hot one up to 94 for a high light breeze out of the east. Partly cloudy then Monday night. Overnight low down to 74. I'm staff meteorologist Jason Laird.

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5: Fox News, I'm Sue Guzman. The Hawk Fire near Reno, Nevada, burning out of control. About 90,000 people ordered to evacuate.
6: We have 800 personnel working on the incident, and we're working and engaged 24 hours a day, foresee doing that for the foreseeable future. With both ground and aviation resources.
5: Shane Ackerson with the U.S. Forest Service says the human-caused wildfires left 6 people injured. A primary runoff set for Tuesday in South Carolina, where Republicans will choose between Senator Darlene Graham or Representative Ralph Norman as their GOP Senate candidate. South Carolina Senator Tim Scott telling NBC's Meet the Press he supports Graham.
7: She's ready to tackle the issues of affordability for the American people, and she's ready to serve the great state of South Carolina in the United States Senate.
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9: From the Tri-Arc Weather Center, here's a look at your forecast. Mostly cloudy skies overnight tonight, some showers and thunderstorms after midnight. Overnight low down to 72 degrees, kicking off that work week Monday. A few lingering storms early, at least before the noon hour. Then partly sunny skies returning, another hot one up to 94 for a high light breeze out of the east. Partly cloudy then Monday night, overnight low down to 74. I'm staff meteorologist Jay.

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storm quit storming, I was falling fast through the Nurnhart. Gordon like a dirt road, Daytona in my heart. And we ain't even got to the best part. 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
1: Due to storms and high wind gusts this afternoon, trees are down in several areas across Searcy. Street crews currently working alongside first responders to clear roadways as quickly and safely as possible. City of Searcy reminds everybody to use caution when driving and be especially careful in areas with downed trees or debris. We'll continue to update that. Conway High School's earned a Best Schools Award in the 26-27 U.S. News & World Report rankings. CHS now 35th in the state. AP participation and success, percentage of students taking at least one advanced placement exam, 49%, while AP pass rates rose from 28 to 31%. And when it comes to graduation rates, Conway High School saw stability in graduation rates at 91%. An Arkansas State Police corporal finds himself behind bars after being accused of drinking while driving and crashing his squad car. This happened last night around 7:30. 45-year-old Corporal John Parker, uninjured in the crash, occurred on U.S. Highway 278 near Monticello. Parker is from Camden, charged with driving while intoxicated and careless and prohibited driving after a field sobriety test detected impairment. No other vehicles were involved in the crash. I'm Rick Walker in the First Community Bank Triarch 24-Hour News Center, where your community comes first. Member FDIC.
2: From the Triarch Weather Center, here's a look at your forecast. Mostly cloudy skies overnight tonight. Some showers and thunderstorms after midnight. Overnight low down to 72 degrees. Kicking off that work week Monday. A few lingering storms early, at least before the noon hour. Then partly sunny skies returning. Another hot one up to 94 for a high light breeze out of the east. Partly cloudy then Monday night. Overnight low down to 74. I'm staff meteorologist Jason Lee.

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0: 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Coho, the City of Hope Outreach Community Garden, is getting ready for fall. They're bringing Conway along for the makeover. They need volunteers to help clear, compost, cultivate 12 garden beds. It's all in one morning with a whole lot of good. It's Friday, 9 a.m. to noon at the Coho in Conway. No gardening experience required. Just bring your gloves. Art Days in Sherwood are back Friday at Sanders Library. You can stop by the library in the afternoon and create various works of art. It is for ages 12 through 18. And this Friday, you'll be making a 3D pen creation 4 o'clock on Friday. And Craft and Chat in Mayflower. 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It's Friday, 6 to 8 p.m. Enjoy making fun crafts and talking to amazing new people. 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
1: TriArc Weather. From the TriArc Weather Center, here's a look at your forecast. Mostly cloudy skies overnight tonight, some showers and thunderstorms after midnight. Overnight low down to 72 degrees, kicking off that work week Monday. A few lingering storms early, at least before the noon hour. Then partly sunny skies returning, another hot one up to 94 for a high light breeze out of the east. Partly cloudy then Monday night, overnight low down to 74. I'm staff meteorologist Jay

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3: From the Triarc Weather Center, here's a look at your forecast. Mostly cloudy skies overnight. Tonight, some showers and thunderstorms after midnight. Overnight low down to 72 degrees, kicking off that work week Monday. A few lingering storms early, at least before the noon hour. Then partly sunny skies returning. Another hot one up to 94 for a high, light breeze out of the east. Partly cloudy then Monday night. Overnight low down to 74. I'm staff meteorologist Jason Laird.
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6: Fox News, I'm Ted Linder. 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
7: The circuit itself was amazing. They did a phenomenal job setting this up. Bud Danker, IndyCar, everyone involved, they built this thing beautifully.
6: Christian Lundgaard came in second. Kirkwood's Andretti Global teammate Will Power took third. 42,000 people have been ordered to evacuate, 45,000 more in an evacuation warning zone as the Hawk Fire approaches Reno, Nevada. The blaze grown rapidly this weekend. Washoe County Sheriff Darren Ballum.
8: Those that have big animals, that's been one big question. Out at Ironwood and Palomino, there is 100 stalls that are ready right now. So if you have large animals, that is a place that can take those.
6: Investigators say the fire was human started. 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
9: From the Triarch Weather Center, here's a look at your forecast. Mostly cloudy skies overnight tonight. Some showers and thunderstorms after midnight. Overnight low down to 72 degrees. Kicking off that work week Monday. A few lingering storms early, at least before the noon hour. Then partly sunny skies returning. Another hot one up to 94 for a high, light breeze out of the east. Partly cloudy then Monday night. Overnight low down to 74. I'm staff meteorologist Jason

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1: All members of the Little Rock Zoo family mourning the loss of one of their beloved furry friends. On Friday, staff with the zoo announced that Zelda, a beloved mini horse and longtime resident, passed away at the age of 27. They say the reason for her passing was due to the acute onset of gastrointestinal issues. Zelda was born July 5th of 1999, spent decades showcasing her unique personality and spirit to all who loved and cared for her. Well, the first ever Conway Merchant Market, put on by the Conway Parks and Recreation Department, is coming up Saturday, October 10th at Beaver Fork Lake. 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Again, it's coming up on October 10th at Beaver Fork Lake. It'll be from 10 until 6. And ASP Corporal Chris Short was named the Officer of the Year by the Motor Vehicle Criminal Interdiction Association during their annual conference in Atlanta. The award recognizes a sworn, full-time law enforcement officer who demonstrates excellence, professionalism, and dedication in criminal interdiction. Corporal Short nominated for the award for his sustained performance and significant achievements in 2025. I'm Rick Walker in the First Community Bank, Triarch 24-Hour News Center, where community comes first. 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
5: From the Triarch Weather Center, here's a look at your forecast. Mostly cloudy skies overnight tonight, some showers and thunderstorms after midnight. Overnight low down to 72 degrees, kicking off that work week Monday. A few lingering storms early, at least before the noon hour. Then partly sunny skies returning, another hot one up to 94 for a high, light breeze out of the east. Partly cloudy then Monday night, overnight low down to 74. I'm staff meteorologist Jay.

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1: 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It's snack time. You can try snacks from Columbia and rate them with emojis. Plus, take a little quiz between snacks and learn more about Columbia. It's a great program to encourage picky eaters to try new foods and give honest opinions. It's happening Tuesday, 5 p.m. at the Nixon Library in Jacksonville. The Chronic Pain Support Group meets Tuesday, 7 p.m. at the Faulkner County Library. If you struggle with chronic pain, the support group is for you. They meet every Tuesday, 7 p.m. in the meeting room on the west side of the building in Conway. And Tuesday, 6:30 p.m. is the next city council meeting for the city of Mayflower. 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They want you to join in and offer any input into issues facing the council. They say they're a stronger community when everyone is engaged. 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
4: He's a ranch hand in a pinch, man. 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Sipping on a six pack of Lone Star Light. She did him dirty, took him to the

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3: From the TriArc Weather Center, here's a look at your forecast. Mostly cloudy skies overnight tonight, some showers and thunderstorms after midnight. Overnight low down to 72 degrees, kicking off that work week Monday. A few lingering storms early, at least before the noon hour. Then partly sunny skies returning, another hot one up to 94 for a high, light breeze out of the east. Partly cloudy then Monday night, overnight low down to 74. I'm staff meteorologist Jason.

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6: Fox News, I'm Sue Guzman. Treasury Secretary Scott Bessent expected to detail specifics Monday of the economic D-Day threatened by President Trump last week. He's planning to hold a news conference to discuss them. President Trump has warned of economic sanctions against any country that provides a lifeline to Iran. Oil prices fell Monday ahead of the economic announcement. Gas prices continuing their decline. Trilby Lundberg with the Lundberg Survey says consumers are still not as well off as they were a year ago. Tropical storm Mokay starting to drench Hawaii with potentially more than a foot of rain. This is 7 days after 4 feet of rain on the Big Island from Lala. Flood watch is now in effect for Hawaii's Big Island, which of course is still cleaning up from the previous storm. 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
7: From the Triarch Weather Center, here's a look at your forecast. Mostly cloudy skies overnight tonight, some showers and thunderstorms after midnight. Overnight low down to 72 degrees, kicking off that work week Monday. A few lingering storms early, at least before the noon hour. Then partly sunny skies returning, another hot one up to 94 for a high, light breeze out of the east. Partly cloudy then Monday night, overnight low down to 74. I'm staff meteorologist Jason.

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1: The 2026 Citizens Police Academy underway in Maumelle on the opening night. Participants heard from the Chief, Dustin Ivey, Captain Shannon Giampoletti, and the special guest, former Chief Sam Williams. They wrapped up the night with a tour of the facilities. 6 remaining weeks. Each week will highlight the different divisions within the department. Governor Sanders has declared a state of emergency as raging wildfires continue to impact parts of the state. Efforts to address various areas in Arkansas continue after 2 Black Hawk helicopters from the Arkansas National Guard were dispatched to Union County on Friday. 67 counties in the state are now under burn bans from the governor's Disaster Response and Recovery Fund. Sanders directed $250,000 to be used at the discretion of the Department of the Arkansas Division of Emergency Management. The declaration also authorized supplemental assistance from state agencies to provide aid in emergency efforts and recovery. And Walmart announced on Friday it's adding tap-to-pay checkout options to select Walmart and Sam's Club stores this month. According to release, the company will begin rolling out the checkout option at select stores this Monday. Plans to launch it at all stores and clubs by the end of the year. Walmart officials said the technology will also come to fuel stations by mid-2027. I'm Rick Walker in the First Community Bank Triarch 24-Hour News Center, where community comes first. 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
6: From the Triarch Weather Center, here's a look at your forecast. Mostly cloudy skies overnight tonight, some showers and thunderstorms after midnight. Overnight low down to 72 degrees, kicking off that work week Monday. A few lingering storms early, at least before the noon hour. Then partly sunny skies returning, another hot one up to 94 for a high, light breeze out of the east. Partly cloudy then Monday night, overnight low down to 74. I'm staff meteorologist Jason.

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Attention all book enthusiasts in Cabot. The Cabot Public Library's Book Club invites you to join their upcoming discussion of Claire Keegan's Small Things Like These. Thursday, 5 to 6 p.m. at the library, the Cabot Public Library Book Club meetings are free. They're open to adults ages 18 and older. It's a back-to-school spaghetti supper happening Thursday at the William F. Lehman Public Library. Whether you're going back to elementary, returning to teaching, starting a year of college, or celebrating the spirit of learning, you can have themed photos taken and fuel up with a spaghetti supper. And open mic night is back Thursday, 7 p.m. to 9 p.m. at Faulkner County Library in Conway. Open mic night finally back. Sign-up starts at 6:30 p.m. The event is free. It's open to the public. It's intended for ages 16 and up. 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
3: From the TriArc Weather Center, here's a look at your forecast. Mostly cloudy skies overnight tonight. Some showers and thunderstorms after midnight. Overnight low down to 72 degrees, kicking off that work week Monday. A few lingering storms early, at least before the noon hour. Then partly sunny skies returning. Another hot one up to 94 for a high, light breeze out of the east. Partly cloudy then Monday night. Overnight low down to 74. I'm staff meteorologist Jason.

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7: Fox News, I'm Ted Linder. 42,000 people have been ordered to evacuate, 45,000 more in an evacuation warning zone as the Hawk Fire approaches Reno, Nevada. The blaze growing rapidly this weekend. Washoe County Sheriff Darren Ballum.
8: Those that have big animals, that's been one big question. Out at Ironwood and Palomino, there is 100 stalls that are ready right now. So if you have large animals, that is a place that can take those.
7: Investigators say the fire was human started, not natural. The Trump administration said to announce sweeping sanctions on Iran today, Monday, and what President Trump is calling Economic D-Day. Meanwhile, the U.S. Navy apparently keeping the oil flowing through the Strait of Hormuz.
9: Reports do indicate that crossings through the Strait of Hormuz are up 400%. Over the past 2 weeks. In the backdrop, there is an ongoing U.S. naval blockade.
7: That's Fox's Trey Yingst. 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
10: From the Triarc Weather Center, here's a look at your forecast. Mostly cloudy skies overnight tonight. Some showers and thunderstorms after midnight. Overnight low down to 72 degrees. Kicking off that work week Monday. A few lingering storms early, at least before the noon hour. Then partly sunny skies returning. Another hot one up to 94 for a high, light breeze out of the east. Partly cloudy then Monday night. Overnight low down to 74. I'm staff meteorologist Jay.

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1: Sad news from Hollywood. Shelley Fabre, an actor who was a fixture on television for decades, from her days as a young teenager on the Donna Reed Show through One Day at a Time and Coach, has died. She was 82. She died over the weekend. Her family said in a statement to the AP, no cause of death was given. Arkansas State Police say a Sherwood woman has died and two were hurt in a crash on Friday on I-430. According to investigators, 27-year-old Jamia Trotter was a passenger in a Honda Civic that lost control and struck a guardrail before colliding with an oncoming car. Both drivers are being treated for injuries from the crash. Investigators happened just after 2 a.m. near Exit 1. And cat lovers gathered at the Maumelle Community Center over the weekend as the Crown Jewel Cat Club kicked off its annual Royal Cat Show, featuring breed competitions, agility demonstrations, and pet adoptions. The event included cats competing for titles through the Cat Fanciers Association, with breeds such as Maine Coons, Bengals, and others on display throughout the weekend. I'm Rick Walker in the First Community Bank Triarch 24-Hour News Center, where community comes first. 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
6: From the Triarch Weather Center, here's a look at your forecast. Mostly cloudy skies overnight tonight, some showers and thunderstorms after midnight. Overnight low down to 72 degrees, kicking off that work week Monday. A few lingering storms early, at least before the noon hour. Then partly sunny skies returning, another hot one up to 94 for a high, light breeze out of the east. Partly cloudy then Monday night, overnight low down to 74. I'm staff meteorologist Jason.

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This garden needs you. Coho, the City of Hope Outreach Community Garden, is getting ready for fall. They're bringing Conway along for the makeover. They need volunteers to help clear, compost, cultivate 12 garden beds. It's all in one morning with a whole lot of good. It's Friday, 9 a.m. to noon at the Coho in Conway. No gardening experience required. Just bring your gloves. Art Days in Sherwood are back Friday at Sanders Library. You can stop by the library in the afternoon and create various works of art. It is for ages 12 through 18. And this Friday, you'll be making a 3D pen creation 4 o'clock on Friday. And Craft and Chat in Mayflower. This is for ages 16 and older. It's Friday, 6 to 8 p.m. Enjoy making fun crafts and talking to amazing new people. Sign up is required. 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
2: From the TriArc Weather Center, here's a look at your forecast. Mostly cloudy skies overnight tonight, some showers and thunderstorms after midnight. Overnight low down to 72 degrees, kicking off that work week Monday. A few lingering storms early, at least before the noon hour. Then partly sunny skies returning, another hot one up to 94 for a high, light breeze out of the east. Partly cloudy then Monday night, overnight low down to 74. I'm staff meteorologist Jason Lee.

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6: Fox News, I'm Sue Guzman. The Trump administration expected to announce new sanctions today against Iran in what the president is calling economic D-Day. Wyoming Republican Senator John Barrasso telling Sunday Morning Futures he believes Iran will finally crumble under the pressure.
7: The suffering that's going on in Iran right now, the maximum sanctions being applied, are the things that are going to make Iran finally say, you're right, we were wrong. No nuclear weapon. Straits open.
6: The Hawk Fire near Reno, Nevada, burning out of control. About 90,000 people ordered to evacuate.
8: We have 800 personnel working on the incident, and we're working and engaged 24 hours a day, foresee doing that for the foreseeable future. With both ground and aviation resources.
6: Shane Ackerson with the U.S. Forest Service says the human-caused wildfires left six people injured. 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
9: From the Triarc Weather Center, here's a look at your forecast. Mostly cloudy skies overnight tonight, some showers and thunderstorms after midnight. Overnight low down to 72 degrees, kicking off that work week Monday. A few lingering storms early, at least before the noon hour. Then partly sunny skies returning, another hot one up to 94 for a high, light breeze out of the east. Partly cloudy then Monday night, overnight low down to 74. I'm staff meteorologist Jason.

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1: Well, if you didn't water your lawn this weekend in Conway, you're going to have to wait the rest of this week again. That's because mandatory water reduction took place starting on Friday under Phase 3. Lawns can only be watered once a week and only on the weekends. Even number addresses can water this Saturday, and odd-numbered addresses may water this Sunday. Under Phase 3, watering potted plants and flower beds can only be done with a handheld container. Vehicles can be washed at either high-pressure, low-water-use car washes or at home using a hose with a shut-off nozzle or a pressure washer. Residential swimming pools cannot be filled but can be topped off. Splash pads that don't use recycled water must be shut off. Now, Brewer Lake needs about 5 to 6 inches of widespread heavy rainfall to begin a meaningful recovery and move closer to its typical seasonal level. The Conway Police Department announcing they're hiring. They're looking for driven individuals who want more than just a job. They want to serve with a purpose. Applicants with prior law enforcement certification, military service, higher education, or Brazilian jiu-jitsu experience may receive additional consideration during the hiring process. There'll be a written testing coming up September 8th through the 17th with physical ability test on September 19th. You can go to the website at conwaypd.org. I'm Rick Walker in the First Community Bank, Triarch 24-Hour News Center, where community comes first. 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
7: From the Triarch Weather Center, here's a look at your forecast. Mostly cloudy skies overnight tonight, some showers and thunderstorms after midnight. Overnight low down to 72 degrees, kicking off that work week Monday. A few lingering storms early, at least before the noon hour. Then partly sunny skies returning, another hot one up to 94 for a high, light breeze out of the east. Partly cloudy then Monday night, overnight low down to 74. I'm staff meteorologist Jason.

0: 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It's Teen Movie Day in Sherwood on Monday, 4 p.m. Come watch The Secret Life of Pets. Puzzles and games will also be available. It's for ages 12 through 18, and closed captioning will be available as well. What is a green career? Learn from local organizations and businesses all the ways that the environment and sustainability influence jobs. That's what's happening at the Lehman Library in North Little Rock Monday, 4 to 6 p.m. And it's a Brush and Blossom pop-up art studio Monday, 6 p.m. at the Faulkner County Library in Conway. Enjoy an easy evening of step-by-step painting for adults. It is for ages 16 and up. No exception. Space is limited to 20 spots. Seats will be filled first come, first serve. 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
2: From the TriArc Weather Center, here's a look at your forecast. Mostly cloudy skies overnight tonight, some showers and thunderstorms after midnight. Overnight low down to 72 degrees, kicking off that work week Monday. A few lingering storms early, at least before the noon hour. Then partly sunny skies returning, another hot one up to 94 for a high light breeze out of the east. Partly cloudy then Monday night, overnight low down to 74. I'm staff meteorologist Jason.

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2: Fox News, I'm Ted Linder. 42,000 people have been ordered to evacuate. 45,000 more in an evacuation warning zone as the Hawk Fire approaches Reno, Nevada. The blaze growing rapidly this weekend. Washoe County Sheriff Darren Ballum.
5: Those that have big animals, that's been one big question. Out at Ironwood and Palomino, there is 100 stalls that are ready right now. So if you have large animals, that is a place that can take those.
2: Investigators say the fire was human-started, not natural. And the Freedom 250 Grand Prix got a winner, Kyle Kirkwood, finishing first in the 147-lap race around D.C. 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
6: 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Bud Danker, IndyCar, everyone involved, they built this thing beautifully.
2: Christian Lundgaard came in second place. Kirkwood's Andretti Global teammate Will Powers in third. 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
7: From the Triarc Weather Center, here's a look at your forecast. Mostly cloudy skies overnight tonight, some showers and thunderstorms after midnight. Overnight low down to 72 degrees, kicking off that work week Monday. A few lingering storms early, at least before the noon hour. Then partly sunny skies returning, another hot one up to 94 for a high light breeze out of the east. Partly cloudy then Monday night, overnight low down to 74. I'm staff meteorologist Jason.

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1: Members of the Little Rock Zoo family mourning the loss of one of their beloved furry friends. On Friday, staff with the zoo announced that Zelda, a beloved mini horse and longtime resident, passed away at the age of 27. They say the reason for her passing was due to the acute onset of gastrointestinal issues. Zelda was born July 5th of 1999, spent decades showcasing her unique personality and spirit to all who loved and cared for her. Well, the first ever Conway Merchant Market, put on by the Conway Parks and Recreation Department, is coming up Saturday, October 10th at Beaver Fork Lake. Over 90 local vendors, free admission, crafts, handmade artisans, jewelry, food, boutiques, desserts, decor, art, and much more. Again, it's coming up on October 10th at Beaver Fork Lake. It'll be from 10 until 6. And ASP Corporal Chris Short was named the Officer of the Year by the Motor Vehicle Criminal Interdiction Association during their annual conference in Atlanta. The award recognizes a sworn, full-time law enforcement officer who demonstrates excellence, professionalism, and dedication in criminal interdiction. Corporal Short nominated for the award for his sustained performance and significant achievements in 2025. I'm Rick Walker in the First Community Bank, Triarch 24-Hour News Center, where community comes first. 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
3: From the Triarch Weather Center, here's a look at your forecast. Mostly cloudy skies overnight tonight, some showers and thunderstorms after midnight. Overnight low down to 72 degrees, kicking off that work week Monday. A few lingering storms early, at least before the noon hour. Then partly sunny skies returning, another hot one up to 94 for a high, light breeze out of the east. Partly cloudy then Monday night, overnight low down to 74. I'm staff meteorologist Jay

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It's snack time. You can try snacks from Columbia and rate them with emojis. Plus, take a little quiz between snacks and learn more about Columbia. It's a great program to encourage picky eaters to try new foods and give honest opinions. It's happening Tuesday, 5 p.m. at the Nixon Library in Jacksonville. The Chronic Pain Support Group meets Tuesday, 7 p.m. at the Faulkner County Library. If you struggle with chronic pain, the support group is for you. They meet every Tuesday, 7 p.m. in the meeting room on the west side of the building in Conway. And Tuesday, 6:30 p.m. is the next city council meeting for the city of Mayflower. They do encourage all Mayflower residents and stakeholders to participate in city government meetings. They want you to join in and offer any input into issues facing the council. 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I'm Jennifer Lipp with your TriArc Community Calendar on My Country Y107.

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3: From the TriArc Weather Center, here's a look at your forecast. Mostly cloudy skies overnight tonight, some showers and thunderstorms after midnight. Overnight low down to 72 degrees, kicking off that work week Monday. A few lingering storms early, at least before the noon hour. Then partly sunny skies returning, another hot one up to 94 for a high, light breeze out of the east. Partly cloudy then Monday night, overnight low down to 74. I'm staff meteorologist Jason.

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6: Fox News, I'm Sue Guzman. The Trump administration expected to announce new sanctions today against Iran, something the president is calling Economic D-Day. Wyoming Republican Senator John Barrasso telling Sunday Morning Futures he believes Iran will finally crumble under the pressure.
7: The suffering that's going on in Iran right now, the maximum sanctions being applied, are the things that are going to make Iran finally say, you're right, we were wrong. No nuclear weapon. Straits open.
6: Hawk fire near Reno, Nevada, burning out of control. About 90,000 people ordered to evacuate.
8: We have 800 personnel working on the incident, and we're working and engaged 24 hours a day, foresee doing that for the foreseeable future. With both ground and aviation resources.
6: Shane Ackerson with the U.S. Forest Service says the human cause of the wildfire has left 6 people injured. 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
9: From the Triarc Weather Center, here's a look at your forecast. Mostly cloudy skies overnight tonight, some showers and thunderstorms after midnight. Overnight low down to 72 degrees, kicking off that work week Monday. A few lingering storms early, at least before the noon hour. Then partly sunny skies returning, another hot one up to 94 for a high, light breeze out of the east. Partly cloudy then Monday night, overnight low down to 74. I'm staff meteorologist Jason Lee.

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0: Christina the Culture Queen, bringing you everything you need to know to be in the know and be entertained. Culture, cuisine, entertainment. I'm Christina Munoz-Madsen, and I've got you covered. At the Robinson Center in downtown Little Rock this week, it's Hamilton by Lin-Manuel Miranda. Hamilton is the epic saga that follows the rise of founding father Alexander Hamilton as he fights for honor, love, and a legacy that would shape the course of a nation. Based on Ron Chernow's acclaimed biography and set to score that blends hip-hop, jazz, R&B, and Broadway, Hamilton has a profound impact on culture, politics, and education. In addition to its 11 Tony Awards, it has won Grammy and Olivier Awards and the Pulitzer Prize for Drama. 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And her exit made headlines, her voice made history. 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From sharecropper's daughter to U.S. Surgeon General, Dr. Jocelyn Elders' journey is nothing short of extraordinary. 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An Arkansas icon reclaiming her own story. Go to therep.org to get your tickets. If you have entertainment options you'd like for us to share about, send me an email at christinatheculturequeen@gmail.com. I'm Christina the Culture Queen, bringing you everything you need to know to be in the know and be entertained.
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1: The 2026 Citizens Police Academy underway in Maumelle on the opening night. Participants heard from the Chief, Dustin Ivey, Captain Shannon Giampoletti, and the special guest, former Chief Sam Williams. They wrapped up the night with a tour of the facilities. 6 remaining weeks. Each week will highlight the different divisions within the department. Governor Sanders has declared a state of emergency as raging wildfires continue to impact parts of the state. Efforts to address various areas in Arkansas continue after 2 Black Hawk helicopters from the Arkansas National Guard were dispatched to Union County on Friday. 67 counties in the state are now under burn bans from the governor's Disaster Response and Recovery Fund. Sanders directed $250,000 to be used at the discretion of the Department of the Arkansas Division of Emergency Management. The declaration also authorized supplemental assistance from state agencies to provide aid in emergency efforts and recovery. And Walmart announced on Friday it's adding tap-to-pay checkout options to select Walmart and Sam's Club stores this month. According to release, the company will begin rolling out the checkout option at select stores this Monday. Plans to launch it at all stores and clubs by the end of the year. Walmart officials said the technology will also come to fuel stations by mid-2027. I'm Rick Walker in the First Community Bank Tri-Arc 24-Hour News Center, where community comes first. 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
4: From the Tri-Arc Weather Center, here's a look at your forecast. Mostly cloudy skies overnight tonight, some showers and thunderstorms after midnight. Overnight low down to 72 degrees, kicking off that work week Monday. A few lingering storms early, at least before the noon hour. Then partly sunny skies returning, another hot one up to 94 for a high light breeze out of the east. Partly cloudy then Monday night, overnight low down to 74. I'm staff meteorologist

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0: 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Attention all book enthusiasts in Cabot. The Cabot Public Library's book club invites you to join their upcoming discussion of Claire Keegan's Small Things Like These. Thursday, 5 to 6 p.m. at the library, the Cabot Public Library book club meetings are free. They're open to adults ages 18 and older. It's a back-to-school spaghetti supper happening Thursday at the William F. Lehman Public Library. Whether you're going back to elementary, returning to teaching, starting a year of college, or celebrating the spirit of learning, you can have themed photos taken and fuel up with the spaghetti supper. And open mic night is back Thursday, 7 p.m. to 9 p.m. at Faulkner County Library in Conway. Open mic night finally back. Sign-up starts at 6:30 p.m. The event is free. 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
5: From the TriArc Weather Center, here's a look at your forecast. Mostly cloudy skies overnight tonight, some showers and thunderstorms after midnight. Overnight low down to 72 degrees, kicking off that work week Monday. A few lingering storms early, at least before the noon hour. Then partly sunny skies returning, another hot one up to 94 for a high, light breeze out of the east. Partly cloudy then Monday night.

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Still digging on this tune from Luke Combs. Not his most recent, but I think his most recent number one, that's for sure.

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4: Fox News, I'm CJ Papa. President Trump applying economic pressure to Iran's wallet. Treasury Secretary Scott Bessent expected to unveil what the Trump administration is billing as the toughest sanctions in history on the Islamic Republic. Pakistan's army chief set to visit Iran today in an effort to get the peace talks going again. Oil prices dropping this morning. Meanwhile, battling a wildfire in Reno, Nevada.
5: Still looking at 0% containment over 15,000 acres. So again, it was the big increase in the winds that led to that explosive growth with this fire Saturday night into Sunday morning.
4: That's Fox Weather's Brittany Merwin. The wind calm right now. Humidity expected to drop later today. President Trump waving the green flag to start the Freedom 250 IndyCar race Sunday in D.C. American Kyle Kirkwood winning the event. 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

From the TriArc Weather Center, here is a look at your forecast. Showers and a few thunderstorms through early afternoon. Today's high near 90 with a light southeast wind. A thunderstorm or two possible after midnight, low 72. Sunny and hot weather, 97 Tuesday. Scattered storms may return late Tuesday night. I'm staff meteorologist Ann Hunt.

Country Y107. We're country and we know it. She knows it. Everybody knows it. Today's best country is right here on My Country Y107. Monday morning from downtown Conway with Luke Bryan to get us going here. Pour me another cup of coffee and let's go.

0: Hello, it's Christina the Culture Queen, bringing you everything you need to know to be in the know and be entertained. Culture, cuisine, entertainment. I'm Christina Munoz-Madsen, and I've got you covered. At the Robinson Center in downtown Little Rock this week, it's Hamilton by Lin-Manuel Miranda. Hamilton is the epic saga that follows the rise of founding father Alexander Hamilton as he fights for honor, love, and a legacy that would shape the course of a nation. Based on Ron Chernow's acclaimed biography and set to score that blends hip-hop, jazz, R&B, and Broadway, Hamilton has a profound impact on culture, politics, and education. In addition to its 11 Tony Awards, it has won Grammy and Olivier Awards and the Pulitzer Prize for Drama. 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And her exit made headlines, her voice made history. The remarkable resignation of Dr. Jocelyn Elders is opening up The Rep in downtown Little Rock. From sharecropper's daughter to U.S. Surgeon General, Dr. Jocelyn Elders' journey is nothing short of extraordinary. 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An Arkansas icon reclaiming her own story. Go to therep.org to get your tickets. If you have entertainment options you'd like for us to share about, send me an email at christinatheculturequeen@gmail.com. I'm Christina the Culture Queen, bringing you everything you need to know to be in the know and be entertained.
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2: All right, what are you ready for this ride? This ride into Friday night. You know what that means? Yes, it is high school football. Now, really, football gets started on Thursday night with UCA making a little road trip over to Martin, Tennessee for UT Martin and the UCA Bears. And so we want to encourage you to check that out. It's a 6:30 kickoff on Thursday night. So ESPN Plus is where you'll be able to find the game. I hope everybody watches it. We're celebrating my wife's birthday. I'm not going to tell you the year. That's up to her. But nonetheless, we're going to be having some fun. And UCA football, and of course, high school football on Friday night starts right here. Now, here's the deal. This week, as we get ready for football, Thursday morning, we're going to be over at Conway High School with our Football Friday preview show. We're talking with Coach Buck James and some of the Wampus Cats as we get ready for that season. And then on Friday morning, we will have our first full-blown looking at the teams that are playing that night. First look, we'll look back at Thursday night's UCA game and look ahead for the Wampus Cats, for the Panthers, for we've got the Lions and the Lions and the Tigers and the Panthers. We got all kinds of cats around here. I mean, it's crazy. But we'll be looking at all that. We got some Eagles we'll be talking about. And so it's Eagles and Cats. That's what we're talking about with our Football Friday preview show, in addition to the Razorbacks and, of course, the Bears and stuff. So it's going to be a fun season. The latest to start will be Hendricks. They don't start to like the 14th, 12th, something like that. I think it's the 12th is when they start their season. So we've got a little bit before we bring them into the mix. But overall, it's going to be a fun football season. It all kicks off this week. And we, right here at TriArc Radio and TriArc Sports, are ready for it and hope you are too. All right? Greenbrier Panthers, of course, will be right here on My Country Y107, Matt and Cooper Wilcox will be teaming up, father-son duo to team up to bring you the games, and it's going to be a fun, fun season, all right? So get ready for it. It's high school football, and it's coming your way and a whole lot more right here on My Country Y107. Good morning.
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5: From the TriArc Weather Center, here is a look at your forecast. Showers and a few thunderstorms through early afternoon. Today's high near 90 with a light southeast wind. A thunderstorm or two possible after midnight, till 72. Sunny and hot weather, 97 Tuesday. Scattered storms may return late Tuesday night. I'm staff meteorologist Ann Holland.

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1: Sad news from Hollywood. Shelley Fabre, an actor who was a fixture on television for decades from her days as a young teenager on the Donna Reed Show through One Day at a Time and Coach, has died. She was 82. She died over the weekend, her family said in a statement to the AP. No cause of death was given. Arkansas State Police say a Sherwood woman has died and two were hurt in a crash on Friday on I-430. According to investigators, 27-year-old Jamia Trotter was a passenger in a Honda Civic that lost control and struck a guardrail before colliding with an oncoming car. Both drivers are being treated for injuries from the crash. Investigators happened just after 2 a.m. near Exit 1. And cat lovers gathered at the Maumelle Community Center over the weekend as the Crown Jewel Cat Club kicked off its annual Royal Cat Show, featuring breed competitions, agility demonstrations, and pet adoptions. The event included cats competing for titles through the Cat Fanciers Association, with breeds such as Maine Coons, Bengals, and others on display throughout the weekend. I'm Rick Walker in the First Community Bank Triarch 24-Hour News Center, where community comes first. 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
2: You knew the risks when you decided to drive drunk. 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
6: From the Triarch Weather Center, here is a look at your forecast. Showers and a few thunderstorms through early afternoon. Today's high near 90 with a light southeast wind. A thunderstorm or two possible after midnight, low 72. Sunny and hot weather, 97 Tuesday. Scattered storms may return late Tuesday night. I'm staff meteorologist Ann Holliday.

0: 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That's why I'm so proud to tell you that our news division was recently voted Best Local News at the Arkansas Broadcast Excellence Awards. 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

another cup of coffee, and let's get this Monday morning going, all right, as we ride into football week here in my country with George Burge. Good morning.

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This garden needs you. Coho, the City of Hope Outreach Community Garden, is getting ready for fall. They're bringing Conway along for the makeover. They need volunteers to help clear, compost, cultivate 12 garden beds. It's all in one morning with a whole lot of good. It's Friday, 9 a.m. to noon at the Coho in Conway. No gardening experience required. Just bring your gloves. Art Days in Sherwood are back Friday at Sanders Library. You can stop by the library in the afternoon and create various works of art. It is for ages 12 through 18, and this Friday you'll be making a 3D pen creation 4 o'clock on Friday. And Craft and Chat in Mayflower. 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

0: Good morning. It's time to take a look at what's happening in Central Arkansas sports with the Chris Crane Hyundai Sports Update. Friday morning, the countdown to high school football continued as the Greenfire Panthers were in the spotlight and head coach Randy Tribble joined the Football Friday Preview Show crew to talk about moving on from one of the best to come through Greenbrier in Enoch Asan.
1: You hope the positive work ethic that he had and his mindset has rubbed off on kids for 2 years. You know, we can't worry about not having Enoch. You know, you're losing good seniors every year, and he was a special one. You hope that your kids have learned, you know, why he was so successful is because he was willing to pay the price and work and work and work and did leave a great legacy. That work ethic has always been a part of our program and how we ran things. But his was special, and we're glad he's right over there in Conway so we can kind of keep up with him and watch him.
0: The defense returns 9 starters from a year ago, while key offensive positions will be where you see differences in what Greenbrier does on that side of the ball. Coach talked about what differences you will see with this year's team.
1: We feel like we'll probably run it a little bit less than we have, and we've got guys that we think are going to be good running backs, but probably nobody you need to give it 230 times to take that pounding. So what do you do with those extra plays? You have more quick game, you throw more screens, you throw the ball a little bit more to get the ball into playmakers' hands that are out there.
0: One of the strengths of this Panther team this season is the receiving core. Trendon Mosby talked about what he looks for when he approaches the line of scrimmage.
2: First, you know, looking for like the outside, look at, like on a jet sweep, looking for the outside breakout. Then if that's not open, I'm looking for, and it's going to sound terrible, I'm looking for like the weakest link. Who can I run to like try and take advantage of, you know, whether it's making a little jab or just running right past.
0: Meanwhile, on the defensive side of the ball, Ace Newland returns at inside linebacker and talked about his role as the de facto defensive quarterback.
3: My role on the defense is more like giving the D-line a call, you know, reading the formations, yelling out that, making sure because we got young safeties back there, so helping them out as much as I can.
0: Ace also talked about what experience means for him as they get set for the play.
3: I think just anticipating what they're going to do. I can tell sometimes just by the way they're looking. You know, sometimes I'm watching film and I can see that they do something like this if they throw a pass or something like that. So just anticipating what they're going to do and everything.
0: Greenbrier begins the season at home against Hot Springs this Friday night. A Tri-Arc Radio is proud to again bring Greenbrier Sports to My Country Y107 with Matt and Cooper Wilcox bringing you the action all season long on the radio and streaming with the Greenbrier Panther Network. Those games will also be seen at triarcradio.com. The UCA Bears get their 2026 season underway Thursday night in Martin, Tennessee against UT Martin. That game can be seen on ESPN Plus at 6:30 p.m. Conway is at home to kick off the season against Capital City High out of Missouri. Searcy starts the season at Batesville. Bologna is at Nettleton. Mayflower is at home for one of only 4 times this season and will host BB, while Conway Christian hosts Bigelow. This week, Tri-Arc Radio continues our countdown of high school teams as we bring it home to Conway and join Buck James and the Conway Wampus Cats for a special Thursday edition of the Football Friday Preview Show from the indoor facility at Conway at 7 o'clock. 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Be sure to join Matt Wilcox, Eric King, and I each Friday morning at 7 o'clock for the Big Bad Breakfast in Downtown Conway Football Friday Preview Show live right here. That's a look at the Chris Crane Hyundai Sports Update on the Tri-Arc Sports Network.
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11: From the TriArc Weather Center, here is a look at your forecast. Showers and a few thunderstorms through early afternoon. Today's high near 90 with a light southeast wind. A thunderstorm or two possible after midnight, low 72. Sunny and hot weather, 97 Tuesday. Scattered storms may return late Tuesday night. I'm staff meteorologist Ann Holland.

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5: Fox News, I'm Gianna Gelosi. The Trump administration getting ready to hit Iran with the toughest sanctions in history.
6: U.S. Treasury Secretary Scott Bessent on Sunday wrote in the Financial Times, President Donald Trump and the overwhelming might of our military have significantly dismantled Iran's military capabilities and weakened its nuclear program. Now we are entering the endgame. At dawn begins an economic D-Day, the single greatest financial offensive ever marshaled against an adversary.
5: Fox is Trey Yingston in Tel Aviv. Closing arguments expected this week in the Massachusetts trial of Lindsay Clancy, the mother accused of killing her three young kids.
7: Her attorneys have argued she was not criminally responsible due to mental illness and should be placed in a state health facility. Prosecutors seeking a life sentence have argued Clancy intentionally killed her kids.
5: That is Fox's Gernal Scott reporting. 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
8: From the TriArc Weather Center, here is a look at your forecast. Showers and a few thunderstorms through early afternoon. Today's high near 90 with a light southeast wind. A thunderstorm or two possible after midnight, low 72. Sunny and hot weather, 97 Tuesday. Scattered storms may return late Tuesday night. I'm staff meteorologist Ann Holland.

Today's best country is right here on My Country Y107. Here's where I was born and live. South Sanity. Good morning.

0: it's Christina the Culture Queen, bringing you everything you need to know to be in the know and be entertained. Culture, cuisine, entertainment. I'm Christina Munoz-Madsen, and I've got you covered. At the Robinson Center in downtown Little Rock this week, it's Hamilton by Lin-Manuel Miranda. Hamilton is the epic saga that follows the rise of founding father Alexander Hamilton as he fights for honor, love, and a legacy that would shape the course of a nation. Based on Ron Chernow's acclaimed biography and set to score that blends hip-hop, jazz, R&B, and Broadway, Hamilton has a profound impact on culture, politics, and education. In addition to its 11 Tony Awards, it has won Grammy and Olivier Awards and the Pulitzer Prize for Drama. 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And her exit made headlines, her voice made history. The remarkable resignation of Dr. Jocelyn Elders is opening at The Rep in downtown Little Rock. 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An Arkansas icon reclaiming her own story. 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I'm Christina the Culture Queen, bringing you everything you need to know to be in the know and be entertained.
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2: 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Okay, so it's summertime. That means you still got time to get your house ready for football season. I mean, all of our ears and attention now, once we got past the 4th of July, all turns to football season, right? 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
3: From the TriArc Weather Center, here is a look at your forecast. Showers and a few thunderstorms through early afternoon. Today's high near 90 with a light southeast wind. A thunderstorm or two possible after midnight, low 72. Sunny and hot weather, 97 Tuesday. Scattered storms may return late Tuesday night. I'm staff meteorologist Ann Holland.

Country Y107, playing today's best country as we get up and get rolling here Monday morning. It is football week. A little bit cooler day today. I mean, it's not parka weather. I'm ready for that. But nonetheless, it is a little bit cooler Monday. So let's take advantage of that, all right? Good morning.

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1: Well, if you didn't water your lawn this weekend in Conway, you're going to have to wait the rest of this week again. That's because mandatory water reduction took place starting on Friday under Phase 3. Lawns can only be watered once a week and only on the weekends. Even number addresses can water this Saturday, and odd numbered addresses may water this Sunday. Under Phase 3, watering potted plants and flower beds can only be done with a handheld container. Vehicles can be washed at either high pressure, low water use car washes or at home using a hose with a shut off nozzle or a pressure washer. Residential swimming pools cannot be filled but can be topped off. Splash pads that don't use recycled water must be shut off. Now, Brewer Lake needs about 5 to 6 inches of widespread heavy rainfall to begin a meaningful recovery and move closer to its typical seasonal level. The Conway Police Department announcing they're hiring. They're looking for driven individuals who want more than just a job. They want to serve with a purpose. Applicants with prior law enforcement certification, military service, higher education, or Brazilian jiu-jitsu experience may receive additional consideration during the hiring process. There'll be a written testing coming up September 8th through the 17th with physical ability test on September 19th. You can go to the website at conwaypd.org. I'm Rick Walker in the First Community Bank Triarch 24-Hour News Center, where community comes first. 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
4: From the Triarch Weather Center, here is a look at your forecast. Showers and a few thunderstorms through early afternoon. Today's high near 90 with a light southeast wind. A thunderstorm or two possible after midnight, low 72. Sunny and hot weather, 97 Tuesday. Scattered storms may return late Tuesday night. I'm staff meteorologist Ann Hollis.

0: 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Especially when you talk about right here in Conway. Now, the River Valley Big Deals encompasses places in Russellville, Conway, and Morrilton. 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

Now here's a look at your TriArc Radio Community Calendar. It's Teen Movie Day in Sherwood on Monday, 4 p.m. Come watch The Secret Life of Pets. Puzzles and games will also be available. It's for ages 12 through 18, and closed captioning will be available as well. What is a green career? Learn from local organizations and businesses all the ways that the environment and sustainability influence jobs. That's what's happening at the Lehman Library in North Little Rock Monday, 4 to 6 p.m. And it's a Brush and Blossom pop-up art studio Monday, 6 p.m. at the Faulkner County Library in Conway. Enjoy an easy evening of step-by-step painting for adults. It is for ages 16 and up. No exception. Space is limited to 20 spots. Seats will be filled first come, first serve. 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I'm Jennifer Lipp with your TriArc Community Calendar on My Country Y107.

0: Good morning. It's time to take a look at what's happening in Central Arkansas sports with the Chris Crane Hyundai Sports Update. Friday morning, the countdown to high school football continued as the Greenfire Panthers were in the spotlight and head coach Randy Tribble joined the Football Friday preview show crew to talk about moving on from one of the best to come through Greenbrier in Enoch Asan.
1: You hope the positive work ethic that he had and his mindset has rubbed off on kids for 2 years. You know, we can't worry about not having Enoch. You know, you're losing good seniors every year, and he was a special one. You hope that your kids have learned, you know, why he was so successful is because he was willing to pay the price and work and work and work and did leave a great legacy. That work ethic has always been a part of our program and how we ran things. But his was special, and we're glad he's right over there in Conway so we can kind of keep up with him and watch him.
0: The defense returns 9 starters from a year ago, while key offensive positions will be where you see differences in what Greenbrier does on that side of the ball. Coach talked about what differences you will see with this year's team.
1: We feel like we'll probably run it a little bit less than we have, and we've got guys that we think are going to be good running backs, but probably nobody you need to give it 230 times to take that pounding. So what do you do with those extra plays? You have more quick game, you throw more screens, you throw the ball a little bit more to get the ball into playmakers' hands that are out there.
0: One of the strengths of this Panther team this season is the receiving core. Trendon Mosby talked about what he looks for when he approaches the line of scrimmage.
2: First, you know, looking for like the outside, look at, like on a jet sweep, looking for the outside breakout. Then if that's not open, I'm looking for, and it's going to sound terrible, I'm looking for like the weakest link. Who can I run to like try and take advantage of, you know, whether it's making a little jab or just running right past.
0: Meanwhile, on the defensive side of the ball, Ace Newland returns at inside linebacker and talked about his role as the de facto defensive quarterback.
3: My role on the defense is more like giving the D-line a call, you know, reading the formations, yelling out that, making sure because we got young safeties back there, so helping them out as much as I can.
0: Ace also talked about what experience means for him as they get set for the play.
3: I think just anticipating what they're going to do. I can tell sometimes just by the way they're looking. You know, sometimes I'm watching film and I can see that they do something like this when they throw a pass or something like that. So just anticipating what they're going to do and everything.
0: Greenbrier begins the season at home against Hot Springs this Friday night. And Tri-Arc Radio is proud to again bring Greenbrier Sports to My Country Y107 with Matt and Cooper Wilcox bringing you the action all season long on the radio and streaming with the Greenbrier Panther Network. 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The UCA Bears get their 2026 season underway Thursday night in Martin, Tennessee against UT Martin. That game can be seen on ESPN Plus at 6:30 p.m. Conway is at home to kick off the season against Capital City High out of Missouri. Searcy starts the season at Batesville. Bologna is at Nettleton. Mayflower is at home for one of only 4 times this season and will host BB, while Conway Christian hosts Bigelow. This week, Tri-Arc Radio continues our countdown of high school teams as we bring it home to Conway. 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And then Friday morning at 7 o'clock, we will be back at Big Bad Breakfast for the first regular season preview show of the action expected on Friday and Saturday, along with a wrap-up of the UCA game against UT Martin from Thursday night. 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That's a look at the Chris Crane Hyundai Sports Update on the Tri-Arc Sports Network.
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12: From the Tri-Arc Weather Center, here is a look at your forecast. Showers and a few thunderstorms through early afternoon. Today's high near 90 with a light southeast wind. A thunderstorm or two possible after midnight, till low 72. Sunny and hot weather, 97 Tuesday. Scattered storms may return late Tuesday night. I'm Staff Meteorologist Ann Holliday.

From the TriArc Weather Center, here is a look at your forecast. Showers and a few thunderstorms through early afternoon. Today's high near 90 with a light southeast wind. A thunderstorm or two possible after midnight, low 72. Sunny and hot weather, 97 Tuesday. Scattered storms may return late Tuesday night. I'm staff meteorologist Ann.

0: it's Christina the Culture Queen, bringing you everything you need to know to be in the know and be entertained. Culture, cuisine, entertainment, I'm Christina Munoz-Madsen, and I've got you covered. At the Robinson Center in downtown Little Rock this week, it's Hamilton by Lin-Manuel Miranda. Hamilton is the epic saga that follows the rise of founding father Alexander Hamilton as he fights for honor, love, and a legacy that would shape the course of a nation. Based on Ron Chernow's acclaimed biography and set to score that blends hip-hop, jazz, R&B, and Broadway, Hamilton has a profound impact on culture, politics, and education. In addition to its 11 Tony Awards, it has won Grammy and Olivier Awards and the Pulitzer Prize for Drama. 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At Murray's Dinner Playhouse in Little Rock, it's the Bunko Squad rolls again. 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And her exit made headlines, her voice made history. The remarkable resignation of Dr. Jocelyn Elders is opening up The Rep in downtown Little Rock. From sharecropper's daughter to U.S. Surgeon General, Dr. Jocelyn Elders' journey is nothing short of extraordinary. 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An Arkansas icon reclaiming her own story. Go to therep.org to get your tickets. If you have entertainment options you'd like for us to share about, send me an email at christinatheculturequeen@gmail.com. I'm Christina the Culture Queen, bringing you everything you need to know to be in the know and be entertained.
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Today's Best Country is right here on My Country Y107. We go from one duet there with Gwen and Blake to Lauren and Chase. Here's All My Exes. Monday morning from right here in downtown Conway on My Country Y107. Good morning.

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2: 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And speaking of the best, taking care of me and our community the best is Conway Regional. That's right. You know, a little over 6 years ago, I had heart surgery, and that was really my first in-depth experience with Conway Regional, but there were so many other things that working with Conway Regional, I was able to get to know them well and get to experience that high-quality, compassionate health care that they provide at Conway Regional. And Conway Regional continues to deliver that today right here in our community. 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Conway Regional is taking care of you. They're taking care of me. 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All through the years, Conway Regional is continuing to introduce innovative products and programs and technologies and treatments that help us as a community live better. 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At Conway Regional, they are committed to providing high quality, compassionate health care and curated care that is focused on you. 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Conway Regional is more than just a hospital. 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
5: From the TriArc Weather Center, here is a look at your forecast. Showers and a few thunderstorms through early afternoon. Today's high near 90 with a light southeast wind. A thunderstorm or two possible after midnight, till 72. Sunny and hot weather, 97 Tuesday. Scattered storms may return late Tuesday night. I'm staff meteorologist Ann Holland.

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1: Now, members of the Little Rock Zoo family mourning the loss of one of their beloved furry friends. On Friday, staff with the zoo announced that Zelda, a beloved mini horse and longtime resident, passed away at the age of 27. They say the reason for her passing was due to the acute onset of gastrointestinal issues. Zelda was born July 5th of 1999, spent decades showcasing her unique personality and spirit to all who loved and cared for her. Well, the first ever Conway Merchant Market, put on by the Conway Parks and Recreation Department, is coming up Saturday, October 10th at Beaver Fork Lake. 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Again, it's coming up on October 10th at Beaver Fork Lake. It'll be from 10 until 6. And ASP Corporal Chris Short was named the Officer of the Year by the Motor Vehicle Criminal Interdiction Association during their annual conference in Atlanta. The award recognizes a sworn, full-time law enforcement officer who demonstrates excellence, professionalism, and dedication in criminal interdiction. Corporal Short nominated for the award for his sustained performance and significant achievements in 2025. I'm Rick Walker in the First Community Bank Tri-Arc 24-Hour News Center, where community comes first. 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
5: From the Tri-Arc Weather Center, here is a look at your forecast. Showers and a few thunderstorms through early afternoon. Today's high near 90 with a light southeast wind. A thunderstorm or two possible after midnight, low 72. Sunny and hot weather, 97 Tuesday. Scattered storms may return late Tuesday night. I'm staff meteorologist Ann Holliday.
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0: It's time to take a look at what's happening in Central Arkansas sports with the Chris Crane Hyundai Sports Update. Friday morning, the countdown to high school football continued as the Greenbrier Panthers were in the spotlight and head coach Randy Tribble joined the Football Friday preview show crew to talk about moving on from one of the best to come through Greenbrier in Enoch Asan.
1: You hope the positive work ethic that he had and his mindset has rubbed off on kids for 2 years. You know, we can't worry about not having Enoch. You know, you're losing

0: 40 times to take that pounding. So what do you do with those extra plays? You have more quick game, you throw more screens, you throw the ball a little bit more to get the ball into playmakers' hands that are out there.
1: One of the strengths of this Panther team this season is the receiving core. Trendon Mosby talked about what he looks for when he approaches the line of scrimmage.
2: First, you know, looking for like the outside, look like on a jet sweep, looking for the outside breakout. Then if that's not open, I'm looking for, and it's going to sound terrible, I'm looking for like the weakest link. Who can I run to like try and take advantage of, you know, whether it's making a little jab or just running right past.
1: Meanwhile, on the defensive side of the ball, Ace Newland returns at inside linebacker and talked about his role as the de facto defensive quarterback.
3: My role on the defense is more like giving the D-line a call, you know, reading the formations, yelling out that, making sure, because we got young safeties back there, so helping them out as much as I can.
1: Ace also talked about what experience means for him as they get set for the play.
3: I think just anticipating what they're going to do. I can tell sometimes just by the way they're looking. You know, sometimes I'm watching film and I can see that they do something like this if they throw a pass or something like that. So just anticipating what they're going to do and everything.
1: Greenbrier begins the season at home against Hot Springs this Friday night. A Tri-Arc Radio is proud to again bring Greenbrier Sports to My Country Y107, with Matt and Cooper Wilcox bringing you the action all season long on the radio and streaming with the Greenbrier Panther Network. 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The UCA Bears get their 2026 season underway Thursday night in Martin, Tennessee against UT Martin. That game can be seen on ESPN Plus at 6:30 p.m. Conway is at home to kick off the season against Capital City High out of Missouri. Searcy starts the season at Batesville. Bologna is at Nettleton. Mayflower is at home for one of only four times this season and will host BB, while Conway Christian hosts Bigelow. This week, Tri-Arc Radio continues our countdown of high school teams as we bring it home to Conway and join Buck James and the Conway Wampus Cats for a special Thursday edition of the Football Friday Preview Show from the indoor facility at Conway at 7 o'clock. And then Friday morning at 7 o'clock, we will be back at Big Bad Breakfast for the first regular season preview show of the action expected on Friday and Saturday, along with a wrap-up of the UCA game against UT Martin from Thursday night. Be sure to join Matt Wilcox, Eric King, and I each Friday morning at 7 o'clock for the Big Bad Breakfast in downtown Conway Football Friday Preview Show, live right here. That's a look at the Chris Crane Hyundai Sports Update on the Tri-Arc Sports Network.
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look at your TriArc Radio community calendar. It's snack time. You can try snacks from Columbia and rate them with emojis. Plus, take a little quiz between snacks and learn more about Columbia. It's a great program to encourage picky eaters to try new foods and give honest opinions. It's happening Tuesday, 5 p.m. at the Nixon Library in Jacksonville. The Chronic Pain Support Group meets Tuesday, 7 p.m. at the Faulkner County Library. If you struggle with chronic pain, this support group is for you. They meet every Tuesday, 7 p.m. in the meeting room on the west side of the building in Conway. And Tuesday, 6:30 p.m. is the next city council meeting for the city of Mayflower. They do encourage all Mayflower residents and stakeholders to participate in city government meetings. They want you to join in and offer any input into issues facing the council. They say they're a stronger community when everyone is engaged. 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I'm Jennifer Lipp with your TriArc Community Calendar on My Country Y107.

0: Country Y107 with JR. Thank you so much for making us a part of your Monday morning. And, man, it is countdown to kickoff. We are all ready for it. Of course, the Greenbrier Panthers, again, will be home right here on My Country Y107 all season long. So we look forward to having you join Matt and Cooper for that broadcast. And you'll also be able to see that broadcast at TriArcRadio.com. Okay, that's the plan. Be able to put that video stream right there on TriArcRadio.com. All right, so we'll be having all of the fun, all of the action at Greenbrier Panther Sports right here all season long, and glad to be back with you for another year of that. All right, have yourself a fabulous, wonderful, and amazing kind of a day. We'll be back with you tomorrow morning, and getting one step closer to Friday night. Everybody's really looking forward to the weekend now with football ranging out there. All right. All right. Have yourself a wonderful day and come get me, Haley. Daddy is through.
1: I'm coming, Daddy. I'll be there as fast as I can. I love you.
2: 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Take I-40 exit 107, head north on Highway 95 for a mile, then right on Highway 247. You'll go 6/10 of a mile, and the sale will be at the lot on the right at the bottom of the hill. 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
3: From the TriArch Weather Center, here is a look at your forecast. Showers and a few thunderstorms through early afternoon. The day's high near 90 with a light southeast wind. A thunderstorm or two possible after midnight, till low 72. Sunny and hot weather, 97 Tuesday. Scattered storms may return late Tuesday night. I'm Staff Meteorologist Ann Holliday.

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4: Fox News, I'm Therese Crowley. President Trump posting in all caps, Iran is completely collapsing. Treasury Secretary Bessent launching Economic D-Day, which he calls the single greatest financial offensive ever marshaled against an adversary. Final prosecution rebuttal witnesses in the nurse Lindsay Clancy trial after the defense testimony that she was frankly psychotic when she killed her three children. A human-caused wildfire raging near Reno, the Hawk Fire. 40,000 people evacuated. It'll take a month for crews to dismantle the America 250 Grand Prix street track around D.C. American winner Kyle Kirkwood dominated the track, telling Fox.
5: We would love to come back, if I'm being honest, because I think this was the best street course race I've ever been a part of. The event has a whole 100,000 people here on a raffle, free tickets for everybody.
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8: From the TriArch Weather Center, here is a look at your forecast. Showers and a few thunderstorms through early afternoon. The day's high near 90 with a light southeast wind. A thunderstorm or two possible after midnight, low 72. Sunny and hot weather, 97 Tuesday. Scattered storms may return late Tuesday night. I'm staff meteorologist Ann Holland.

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0: Christina the Culture Queen, bringing you everything you need to know to be in the know and be entertained. Culture, cuisine, entertainment. I'm Christina Munoz-Madsen, and I've got you covered. At the Robinson Center in downtown Little Rock this week, it's Hamilton by Lin-Manuel Miranda. Hamilton is the epic saga that follows the rise of founding father Alexander Hamilton as he fights for honor, love, and a legacy that would shape the course of a nation. Based on Ron Chernow's acclaimed biography and set to score that blends hip-hop, jazz, R&B, and Broadway, Hamilton has a profound impact on culture, politics, and education. In addition to its 11 Tony Awards, it has won Grammy and Olivier Awards and the Pulitzer Prize for Drama. 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And her exit made headlines, her voice made history. The remarkable resignation of Dr. Jocelyn Elders is opening up The Rep in downtown Little Rock. From sharecropper's daughter to U.S. Surgeon General, Dr. Jocelyn Elders' journey is nothing short of extraordinary. 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An Arkansas icon reclaiming her own story. Go to therep.org to get your tickets. If you have entertainment options you'd like for us to share about, send me an email at christinatheculturequeen@gmail.com. I'm Christina the Culture Queen, bringing you everything you need to know to be in the know and be entertained.
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2: From the TriArch Weather Center, here is a look at your forecast. Showers and a few thunderstorms through early afternoon. Today's high near 90 with a light southeast wind. A thunderstorm or two possible after midnight, till low 72. Sunny and hot weather, 97 Tuesday. Scattered storms may return late Tuesday night. I'm staff meteorologist Ann Holland.

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1: The 2026 Citizens Police Academy underway in Maumelle on the opening night. Participants heard from the Chief, Dustin Ivey, Captain Shannon Giampoletti, and the special guest, former Chief Sam Williams. They wrapped up the night with a tour of the facilities. 6 remaining weeks. Each week will highlight the different divisions within the department. Governor Sanders has declared a state of emergency as raging wildfires continue to impact parts of the state. Efforts to address various areas in Arkansas continue after 2 Black Hawk helicopters from the Arkansas National Guard were dispatched to Union County on Friday. 67 counties in the state are now under burn bans. From the governor's Disaster Response and Recovery Fund, Sanders directed $250,000 to be used at the discretion of the Department of the Arkansas Division of Emergency Management. The declaration also authorized supplemental assistance from state agencies to provide aid in emergency efforts and recovery. And Walmart announced on Friday it's adding tap-to-pay checkout options to select Walmart and Sam's Club stores this month. According to release, the company will begin rolling out the checkout option at select stores this Monday. Plans to launch it at all stores and clubs by the end of the year. Walmart officials said the technology will also come to fuel stations by mid-2027. I'm Rick Walker in the First Community Bank Triarch 24-Hour News Center, where community comes first. 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
2: From the Triarch Weather Center, here is a look at your forecast. Showers and a few thunderstorms through early afternoon. Today's high near 90 with a light southeast wind. A thunderstorm or two possible after midnight, low 72. Sunny and hot weather, 97 Tuesday. Scattered storms may return late Tuesday night. I'm staff meteorologist Ann Holliday.
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5: Triarc Weather. From the Triarc Weather Center, here is a look at your forecast. Showers and a few thunderstorms through early afternoon. Today's high near 90 with a light southeast wind. A thunderstorm or two possible after midnight, till low 72. Sunny and hot weather, 97 Tuesday. Scattered storms may return late Tuesday night. I'm Staff Meteorologist Ann Holliday.

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They're open to adults ages 18 and older. It's a back-to-school spaghetti supper happening Thursday at the William F. Lehman

Public Library. Whether you're going back to elementary, returning to teaching, starting a year at college, or celebrating the spirit of learning, you can have themed photos taken and fuel up with a spaghetti supper. And Open Mic Night is back Thursday, 7 p.m. to 9 p.m. at Faulkner County Library in Conway. 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
5: Fox News, I'm CJ Papa. The world will find out about new U.S. sanctions for Iran.
6: At 1 p.m. today, Treasury Secretary Scott Bessent is expected to unveil the White House's latest financial offensive, touting what he calls the toughest sanctions in history. And President Trump just posted on Truth Social, writing this, Iran is completely collapsing.
5: Fox's Alex Hogan at the White House. Firefighters try to corral the Hawk Fire in Reno, Nevada.
7: They continue to battle this dangerous and fast-moving wildfire. The fire broke out on Saturday, fueled by dry conditions and strong winds. And so far, it's scorched around 15,000 acres. Officials say the fire was human-caused, but wouldn't elaborate further as an investigation continues.
5: Fox's Max Gordon at the Incident Command Center in Reno. Six people have been injured. A number of structures have been damaged or destroyed. 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
10: From the Tri-Arc Weather Center, here's a look at your forecast. Low pressure up over eastern Kansas, and that could bring us some showers and thunderstorms for a while. And we're going up to 90 today, pretty high humidity. Maybe a leftover shower overnight, and we'll drop into the low 70s, and then heat and humidity on Tuesday. Clouds in the morning, sunny in the afternoon. We're going up to about 100. This is Staff Meteorologist Steve Hamilton.

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6: The TriArc Weather Center. Here's a look at your forecast. Low pressure up over eastern Kansas, and that could bring us some showers and thunderstorms for a while. And we're going up to 90 to

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1: Hartnett County Sheriff's Office reminds you, don't trade your fun for flashing lights. Drive sober. Sheriff's Office pleased to join the U.S. Department of Transportation's National Highway Traffic Safety Administration all the way through September 7th to deter drunk driving and prevent tragedies during the Labor Day weekend. Message is clear. Drive sober or get pulled over. Maumelle Police Department had the privilege of honoring police officers, firefighters, civilian employees, and community partners at the annual Police and Fire Department Awards Banquet. Special thanks to the Maumelle Rotary Club for sponsoring this year's event. They were also honored to have Mayor Caleb Norris and retired ATF resident agent in charge, Bill Buford, speak at the banquet. This year, the Officer of the Year was Sergeant Caleb Hawkins, Civilian Employee of the Year was Christina Russell, and the Citizens of the Year, Tony and Shannon Phillips. Congratulations to all of the award recipients. TikTok has agreed to pay $400 million to settle a U.S. Department of Justice lawsuit accusing the social media company and its parent, ByteDance, of violating federal protections for children's online privacy. The DOJ announced that settlement on Saturday, ending litigation that started 2 years ago over alleged violations of the Children's Online Privacy Protection Act. I'm Rick Walker in the First Community Bank, Triarch 24-Hour News Center, where community comes first. 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
4: From the Triarch Weather Center, here's a look at your forecast. Low pressure up over eastern Kansas, and that could bring us some showers and thunderstorms for a while. And we're going up to 90 today, pretty high humidity. Maybe a leftover shower.

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This garden needs you. Coho, the City of Hope Outreach Community Garden, is getting ready for fall. They're bringing Conway along for the makeover. They need volunteers to help clear, compost, cultivate 12 garden beds. It's all in one morning with a whole lot of good. It's Friday, 9 a.m. to noon at the Coho in Conway. No gardening experience required. Just bring your gloves. Art Days in Sherwood are back Friday at Sanders Library. You can stop by the library in the afternoon and create various works of art. It is for ages 12 through 18, and this Friday you'll be making a 3D pen creation 4 o'clock on Friday. And Craft and Chat in Mayflower. This is for ages 16 and older. It's Friday, 6 to 8 p.m. Enjoy making fun crafts and talking to amazing new people. 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
3: From the Tri-Arc Weather Center, here's a look at your forecast. Low pressure up over eastern Kansas, and that could bring us some showers and thunderstorms for a while. And we're going up to 90 today, pretty high humidity. Maybe a leftover shower.

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4: Fox News, I'm Therese Crowley. Final prosecution rebuttal witnesses in the Lindsay Clancy trial. Defense testimony that she was clearly psychotic when she killed her three children. That preceded it. Fox's Nate Foy in Plymouth.
5: The witness taking the stand will continue from Friday, and it's Dr. Avram Mack, a forensic psychiatrist, who testified on Friday that he believes that Lindsay Clancy was not suffering from postpartum psychosis and that she knew the difference between right and wrong.
4: President Trump has in all caps, Iran is completely collapsing. Treasury Secretary Bessent launching economic D-Day. And Ukraine President Zelensky says there'll be talks with Russia amid Russian attacks on the Black Sea. Prince Harry and Meghan Markle's role in returning to Britain from California now being described as private royals plus private citizens with some royal appearances. 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
6: Tri-Arc Weather Center, here's a look at your forecast. Low pressure up over eastern Kansas, and that could bring us some showers and thunderstorms for a while. And we're going up to 90 today, pretty high humidity. Maybe a leftover shower overnight, and we'll drop into the low 70s, and then heat and humidity on Tuesday. Clouds in the morning, sunny in the afternoon. We're going up to about

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2: The Tri-Arc Weather Center. Here's a look at your forecast. Low pressure up over eastern Kansas, and that could bring us some showers and thunderstorms for a while. And we're going up to 90 today. Pretty high humidity. Maybe a leftover shower.

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1: A federal judge has ruled that several Arkansas laws restricting the ballot initiative process are unconstitutional. This clears the way for Arkansans to continue using citizen-led petitions to place issues before voters. The lawsuit was filed back in April of 2025 by the League of Women Voters of Arkansas, Save AR Democracy, and four individual plaintiffs. They challenged a series of laws approved by state lawmakers, arguing the new requirements place unconstitutional burdens on people trying to qualify initiatives for the ballot. Arkansas State Police Corporal 45-year-old John Parker has resigned following his arrest on a driving while intoxicated drugs charge. He was arrested on Friday following an alleged single vehicle wreck he had while on duty and in his squad vehicle. ASP conducted standardized field sobriety tests, which indicated impairment. Parker was subsequently charged with driving while intoxicated drugs and careless and prohibited driving. Conway Police Department looking for driven individuals who want to join their force. You must want to serve with a purpose. If you're ready to make a meaningful impact in community, they say this is your opportunity. Now, written testing will be September 8th through the 17th with a physical ability test on September 19th. Want to find out more information? You can go to their website at conwaypd.org. I'm Rick Walker in the First Community Bank, Triarch 24-Hour News Center, where community comes first. 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
4: From the Triarch Weather Center, here's a look at your forecast. Low pressure up over eastern Kansas, and that could bring us some showers and thunderstorms for a while. And we're going up to 90 today, pretty high humidity. Maybe a leftover shower overnight, and we'll drop into the low 70s, and then heat and humidity on Tuesday. Clouds in the morning, sunny in the afternoon. We're going up to about 100. This is Staff Meteorologist.

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A cast iron skillet swinging lid flipper. Now he's a double wide on the county line, sipping on a six pack of Lone Star Light. 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
1: 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It's Teen Movie Day in Sherwood on Monday, 4 p.m. Come watch The Secret Life of Pets. Puzzles and games will also be available. It's for ages 12 through 18, and closed captioning will be available as well. What is a green career? Learn from local organizations and businesses all the ways that the environment and sustainability influence jobs. That's what's happening at the Lehman Library in North Little Rock Monday, 4 to 6 p.m. And it's a Brush and Blossom pop-up art studio Monday, 6 p.m. at the Faulkner County Library in Conway. Enjoy an easy evening of step-by-step painting for adults. It is for ages 16 and up. No exception. Space is limited to 20 spots. Seats will be filled first come, first serve. 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

us a look at your forecast. Low pressure up over eastern Kansas, and that could bring us some showers and thunderstorms for a while. And we're going up to 90 today, pretty high humidity. Maybe a leftover shower overnight, and we'll drop into the low 70s, and then heat and humidity on Tuesday. Clouds in the morning, sunny in the afternoon. We're going up to about 100. This is Staff Meteorologist

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4: News. I'm Gianna Gelosi. The Trump administration set to announce new sanctions on Iran as the situation remains tense in the Strait of Hormuz.
5: Now, the naval blockade remains in effect today. The Vanguard, those two carrier strike groups, USS George H.W. Bush and the USS George Washington, who just arrived in theater from the Pacific with Lincoln heading home after more than 250 consecutive days at sea without a port call.
4: Fox's Lucas Tomlinson, President Trump threatening higher tariffs on Canadian products as a trade war between the two countries intensifies.
6: Accusing Canada of ripping off the U.S. for years, President Trump says tariffs on cars, trucks, and steel imports will be increased to 50% starting January 1st. The president's announcement made on social media comes after higher import taxes kicked in on dozens of Canadian products shipped to the U.S. over the weekend.
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7: The Tri-Arc Weather Center, here's a look at your forecast. Low pressure up over eastern Kansas, and that could bring us some showers and thunderstorms for a while. And we're going up to 90 today, pretty high humidity. Maybe a leftover shower overnight, and we'll drop into the low 70s, and then heat and humidity on Tuesday. Clouds in the morning, sunny in the afternoon.

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3: Triarc Weather. From the Triarc Weather Center, here's a look at your forecast. Low pressure up over eastern Kansas, and that could bring us some showers and thunderstorms for a while. And we're going up to 90 today, pretty

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1: 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Lions will be heard this season on Big 92.7. They open the season Friday on the road at Batesville. Other games you'll hear on our stations this week. Conway Wapascats host Capital High out of Jefferson City, Missouri. You'll hear that on Cat Country. Greenbrier Panthers host Hot Springs on Y107. Other games in the area include Bologna at Nettleton, Mayflower hosting Beebe, and Conway Christian hosting Bigelow. UCA gets their season underway this Thursday, traveling to Martin, Tennessee to take on UT Martin. That major wildfire in Union County still not out after burning over 2,200 acres. Burn bans still remain around the state. However, Faulkner County's burn ban has been rescinded. Now, if you didn't water your lawn over the weekend, you'll have to wait till this weekend. Phase 3 water conservation is in effect. For those who have even-numbered addresses, you'll be able to water this Saturday. Odd-number addresses will be on Sunday. Brewer Lake needs at least 5 to 6 inches of extensive rain to start the process of rebuilding the supply. I'm Rick Walker in the First Community Bank Triarch 24-Hour News Center, where community comes first. Member FDIC.
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3: From the Triarch Weather Center, here's a look at your forecast. Low pressure up over eastern Kansas, and that could bring us some showers and thunderstorms for a while. And we're going up to 90 today, pretty high humidity. Maybe a leftover shower overnight, and we'll drop into the low 70s, and then heat and humidity on Tuesday. Clouds in the morning, sunny in the afternoon. We're going up to about 100. This is Staff Meteorologist Steve

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It's snack time. You can try snacks from Columbia and rate them with emojis. Plus, take a little quiz between snacks and learn more about Columbia. It's a great program to encourage picky eaters to try new foods and give honest opinions. It's happening Tuesday, 5 p.m. at the Nixon Library in Jacksonville. The Chronic Pain Support Group meets Tuesday, 7 p.m. at the Faulkner County Library. If you struggle with chronic pain, the support group is for you. They meet every Tuesday, 7 p.m. in the meeting room on the west side of the building in Conway. And Tuesday, 6:30 p.m. is the next city council meeting for the city of Mayflower. They do encourage all Mayflower residents and stakeholders to participate in city government meetings. They want you to join in and offer any input into issues facing the council. They say they're a stronger community when everyone is engaged. 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
2: From the Tri-Arc Weather Center, here's a look at your forecast. Low pressure up over eastern Kansas, and that could bring us some showers and thunderstorms for a while. And we're going up to 90 today, pretty high humidity. Maybe a leftover shower overnight, and we'll drop into the low 70s, and then heat and humidity on Tuesday. Clouds in the morning, sunny in the afternoon. We're going up to about 100. 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
4: Fox News, I'm Therese Crowley. President Trump posting in all caps, Iran is completely collapsing. Treasury Secretary Bessent calls it the end game with Iran. Every country has been given a timeline to shut down all business with Iran or be removed from the U.S. financial system. Senator John Barrasso tells Fox the goal.
5: Make Iran finally say, you're right, we were wrong. No nuclear weapon. Straits open.
4: A battle of the expert psychiatrists at Lindsey Clancy's murder trial. Final prosecution rebuttal witness believes Clancy suffered a major depressive episode, unlike defense testimony that she was clearly psychotic when she killed her three children. Beef on the hoof. The USDA reopening a border crossing at Douglas, Arizona for cattle from Mexico, saying concerns about the New World screwworm have dropped enough. The closing made the cattle shortage worse and prices higher. 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
7: From the Tri-Arc Weather Center, here's a look at your forecast. Pretty warm for the rest of today. We have a chance of showers and thunderstorms. A warm front is right over our area, so it looks pretty likely that we will pick up some rain. A few showers overnight, low 70s, and then we're back to sunshine, hot and humid weather on Tuesday. We're in the mid-90s. Our heat index close to 110 tomorrow.

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6: From the TriArch Weather Center, here's a look at your forecast. Pretty warm for the rest of today. We have a chance of showers and thunderstorms. A warm front is right over our area, so it looks pretty likely that we will pick up some rain. A few showers overnight, low 70s, and then we're back to sunshine, hot and humid weather on Tuesday. We're in the mid-90s, our heat index close to 100.

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1: Annual fall cleanup dates are set for the city of Greenbrier. They'll be September 14th through the 18th from 7:30 to 5. 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Again, that's September 14th through the 18th at 40 Mountain Drive. Beebe City Council will meet tonight. They'll talk about some rezoning and also an improvement district in the Wynwood Meadows area. They'll also talk about an ordinance amending personnel policy, fireman sick time, go through millage rates, and financial reports. That meeting tonight at 6:30. Well, in July, Governor Sanders' reelection campaign spent about $524,000 and raised nearly $162,000. That according to her latest campaign report. Her opponents raised and spent far less. Campaign for Fred Love reported raising just over $15,000, spent $21,000 in July. That leaves his campaign with a balance of almost $2,500. I'm Rick Walker in the First Community Bank Triarch 24-Hour News Center, where community comes first. 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
2: From the Triarch Weather Center, here's a look at your forecast. Pretty warm for the rest of today. We have a chance of showers and thunderstorms. A warm front is right over our area, so it looks pretty likely that we will pick up some rain. A few showers overnight, low 70s, and then we're back to sunshine, hot and humid weather on

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Attention all book enthusiasts in Cabot. The Cabot Public Library's book club invites you to join their upcoming discussion of Claire Keegan's Small Things Like These. Thursday, 5 to 6 p.m. at the library. The Cabot Public Library book club meetings are free. They're open to adults ages 18 and older. It's a back-to-school spaghetti supper happening Thursday at the William F. Lehman Public Library. Whether you're going back to elementary, returning to teaching, starting a year of college, or celebrating the spirit of learning, you can have themed photos taken and fuel up with a spaghetti supper. And open mic night is back Thursday, 7 p.m. to 9 p.m. at Faulkner County Library in Conway. Open mic night finally back. Sign-up starts at 6:30 p.m. The event is free. It's open to the public. It's intended for ages 16 and up. 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I'm Jennifer Lipp with your TriArc Community Calendar on My Country Y107.

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2: From the Tri-Arc Weather Center, here's a look at your forecast. Pretty warm for the rest of today. We have a chance of showers and thunderstorms. A warm front is right over our area, so it looks pretty likely that we will pick up some rain. A few showers overnight, low 70s, and then we're back to sunshine, hot and humid weather on Tuesday. We're in the mid-90s, our heat index close to 110 tomorrow. This is staff meteorologist Steve.

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5: News. I'm John Saucier. Treasury Secretary Scott Bessent announcing a new round of sanctions against Iran as the talks over reopening the Strait of Hormuz remain stalled. The Treasury Secretary claims no country that works with Iran will be able to avoid these sanctions.
6: The actions of Treasury and other agencies will tighten the noose and block every potential source of revenue that funds the IRGC and the evil Iranian regime.
5: Canadian Prime Minister Mark Carney, working on a trade agreement on U.S. tariffs, says while they were able to make some progress, talks ultimately fell apart due to demands of the United States.
7: We made progress. We did make some progress in recent weeks. In the end, that momentum reversed. And we could not accept what the U.S. had offered, nor could we give what they asked.
5: President Trump accusing Canada of ripping off the U.S. for years in a recent post on Truth Social. 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
8: Tri-Arc Weather Center. Here's a look at your forecast. Pretty warm for the rest of today. We have a chance of showers and thunderstorms. A warm front is right over our area, so it looks pretty likely that we will pick up some rain. A few showers overnight, low 70s, and then we're back to sunshine, hot and humid weather on Tuesday. We're in the mid-90s. Our heat index close to 110 tomorrow. This is staff meteorologist Steve Hamm.

0: Today's Best Country, My Country, Y107, Morgan Wallen, Can't Love You Anymore. We had a little help from Ella Langley on that. Well, socialite Paris Hilton took center stage as the headliner for Brighton Pride in the UK, performing a massive DJ set for hundreds of thousands of fans. Her performance featured classic 2000 throwbacks and new electronic dance tracks. Paris Hilton spinning tracks for a quarter million people is proof that you could turn anything into a high-paying career if you make a sex tape.
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4: From the Triarc Weather Center, here's a look at your forecast. Pretty warm for the rest of today. We have a chance of showers and thunderstorms. A warm front is right over our area, so it looks pretty likely that we will pick up some rain. A few showers overnight, low 70s, and then we're back to sunshine, hot and humid weather on Tuesday. We're in the mid-90s, our heat index close to 110 tomorrow.

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1: Martin County Sheriff's Office reminds you, don't trade your fun for flashing lights. Drive sober. Sheriff's Office pleased to join the U.S. Department of Transportation's National Highway Traffic Safety Administration all the way through September 7th to deter drunk driving and prevent tragedies during the Labor Day weekend. Message is clear. Drive sober or get pulled over. Maumelle Police Department had the privilege of honoring police officers, firefighters, civilian employees, and community partners at the annual Police and Fire Department Awards Banquet. Special thanks to the Maumelle Rotary Club for sponsoring this year's event. They were also honored to have Mayor Caleb Norris and retired ATF resident agent in charge, Bill Buford, speak at the banquet. This year, the Officer of the Year was Sergeant Caleb Hawkins, Civilian Employee of the Year was Christina Russell, and the Citizens of the Year, Tony and Shannon Phillips. Congratulations to all of the award recipients. TikTok has agreed to pay $400 million to settle a U.S. Department of Justice lawsuit accusing the social media company and its parent, ByteDance, of violating federal protections for children's online privacy. The DOJ announced that settlement on Saturday, ending litigation that started 2 years ago over alleged violations of the Children's Online Privacy Protection Act. I'm Rick Walker in the First Community Bank Triarch 24-Hour News Center, where community comes first. 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
4: From the Triarch Weather Center, here's a look at your forecast. Pretty warm for the rest of today. We have a chance of showers and thunderstorms. A warm front is right over our area, so it looks pretty likely that we will pick up some rain. A few showers overnight, low 70s, and then we're back to sunshine, hot and humid weather on Tuesday. We're in the mid-90s. Our heat index close to 110 tomorrow.

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This garden needs you. Coho, the City of Hope Outreach Community Garden, is getting ready for fall. They're bringing Conway along for the makeover. They need volunteers to help clear, compost, cultivate 12 garden beds. It's all in one morning with a whole lot of good. It's Friday, 9 a.m. to noon at the Coho in Conway. No gardening experience required. Just bring your gloves. Art Days in Sherwood are back Friday at Sanders Library. You can stop by the library in the afternoon and create various works of art. It is for ages 12 through 18, and this Friday you'll be making a 3D pen creation 4 o'clock on Friday. And Craft and Chat in Mayflower. 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

0: Today's best country, my country, Y107 with Shaboozy. Well, a tractor trailer rig rollover in Rhode Island spilled tens of thousands of pounds of fresh squid all over the major roadway. Local authorities dubbed it the Squidpocalypse of 2026 as the calamari sat roasting in the summer heat for hours before cleanup crews could clear the scene. The smell of hot squid cooking on asphalt is roughly equivalent to leaving a bait bucket in the trunk of your car.
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0: Today's best country, my country, Y107, Josh Ross, Hate How You Look. I am Kenny with my time machine rewind. On this day in 1989, Pete Rose is permanently banned from Major League Baseball for gambling on games while he was managing the Cincinnati Reds. You know, Pete Rose was just 30 years ahead of his time, considering every sports broadcast is now brought to you by DraftKings.
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4: Fox News, I'm Tom Graham. Treasury Secretary Scott Bessent detailing what he calls Economic D-Day. He says the U.S. is imposing new sanctions on Iran with the goal of blocking Tehran's revenue sources.
5: Our objective is to sever every economic lifeline that sustains this tyrannical regime until Tehran stands alone.
4: Treasury Secretary giving countries trading with Iran a brief period to cut off those relationships. Hawaii feeling the impact of Tropical Depression Moki kicking up waves just south of the Big Island.
6: While it won't make a direct hit, it's still expected to bring heavy rain, flooding, and damaging winds. Moki comes just days after Hurricane Lala brushed by the Hawaiian Islands, dumping feet of rain. The Aloha State could see major rainfall through Monday.
4: Fox's Marianne Rafferty. 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
7: The Tri-Arc Weather Center. Here's a look at your forecast. Pretty warm for the rest of today. We have a chance of showers and thunderstorms. A warm front is right over our area, so it looks pretty likely that we will pick up some rain. A few showers overnight, low 70s, and then we're back to sunshine, hot and humid weather on Tuesday. We're in the mid-90s. Our heat index close to 110 tomorrow. This is staff meteorologist Steve

0: 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Yes, there's three of them. You've got Big 92.7, then you got Cat Country, and of course, Y107. You'll also get news, weather, sports, the pet of the week, big deals, and the TriArc Community Events page. 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

0: Today's Best Country, My Country, Y107 with Scotty McCreary. Well, the massive heat wave in Kansas has caused stressed bats to lose their grip and fall from trees, rendering them unable to take off. Health officials issued warnings to residents not to touch the fallen creatures without heavy protective gear. You know, when bats falling out of the sky like heavy rain, well, it's time to admit that heat dome weather has gone way too far.
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7: The Tri-Arc Weather Center. Here's a look at your forecast. Pretty warm for the rest of today. We have a chance of showers and thunderstorms. A warm front is right over our area, so it looks pretty likely that we will pick up some rain. A few showers overnight, low 70s, and then we're back to sunshine, hot and humid weather on Tuesday. We're in the mid-90s. Our heat index close to 110 tomorrow. This is staff meteorologist

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There's Kane Brown with Woman on this Monday afternoon. Thanks for hanging. Here's Megan Maroney with Beautiful Things on Y107.

0: 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This is 24/7 news coverage with Rick Walker.
1: A federal judge has ruled that several Arkansas laws restricting the ballot initiative process are unconstitutional. This clears the way for Arkansans to continue using citizen-led petitions to place issues before voters. Lawsuit was filed back in April of 2025 by the League of Women Voters of Arkansas, Save AR Democracy, and four individual plaintiffs. They challenged a series of laws approved by state lawmakers, arguing the new requirements place unconstitutional burdens on people trying to qualify initiatives for the ballot. Arkansas State Police Corporal 45-year-old John Parker has resigned following his arrest on a driving while intoxicated drugs charge. He was arrested on Friday following an alleged single vehicle wreck he had while on duty and in his squad vehicle. ASP conducted standardized field sobriety tests, which indicated impairment. Parker was subsequently charged with driving while intoxicated drugs and careless and prohibited driving. Conway Police Department looking for driven individuals who want to join their force. You must want to serve with a purpose if you're ready to make a meaningful impact in community. 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Now, written testing will be September 8th through the 17th with a physical ability test on September 19th. 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You can go to their website at conwaypd.org. I'm Rick Walker in the First Community Bank Triarch 24-Hour News Center, where community comes first. 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
5: From the Triarch Weather Center, here's a look at your forecast. Pretty warm for the rest of today. We have a chance of showers and thunderstorms. A warm front is right over our area, so it looks pretty likely that we will pick up some rain. A few showers overnight, low 70s, and then we're back to sunshine, hot and humid weather on Tuesday. We're in the mid-90s. Our heat index close to 110 tomorrow. This is staff meteorologist.

here, try our radio community calendar. It's Teen Movie Day in Sherwood on Monday, 4 p.m. Come watch The Secret Life of Pets. Puzzles and games will also be available. It's for ages 12 through 18, and closed captioning will be available as well. What is a green career? Learn from local organizations and businesses all the ways that the environment and sustainability influence jobs. That's what's happening at the Lehman Library in North Little Rock Monday, 4 to 6 p.m. And it's a Brush and Blossom pop-up art studio Monday, 6 p.m. at the Faulkner County Library in Conway. Enjoy an easy evening of step-by-step painting for adults. It is for ages 16 and up. No exception. 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

0: Despite causing total local chaos, the massive sea mammal remains a beloved local icon that residents actively protect. You know, down here, we've got cows blocking country roads, but at least a cow won't flatten your hood like a pancake just because it felt lazy.
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3: The Tri-Arc Weather Center. Here's a look at your forecast. Pretty warm for the rest of today. We have a chance of showers and thunderstorms. A warm front is right over our area, so it looks pretty likely that we will pick up some rain. A few showers overnight, low 70s, and then we're back to sunshine, hot and humid weather on Tuesday. We're in the mid-90s. Our heat index close to 110 tomorrow.

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0: Best Country, My Country, Y107, Chris Stapleton with White Horse. 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
4: Fox News, I'm John Saucier. Canadian Prime Minister Mark Carney working on a trade agreement on U.S. tariffs and says while they were able to make some progress, talks ultimately fell apart because of demands from the United States.
5: We made progress. We did make some progress in recent weeks. In the end, that momentum reversed. And we could not accept what the U.S. had offered, nor could we give what they asked.
4: President Trump accusing Canada of ripping off the U.S. for years in a recent post on Truth Social. Some Canadian goods imported into the United States now facing a 50% tariff. Treasury Secretary Scott Bessent questioning Canadian Prime Minister Carney's decision not to agree to a deal.
6: Is he trying to benefit himself, the Liberal Party, or the Canadian people? Because they were offered a very good job.
4: The Canadian Prime Minister blamed a collapse in trade talks on U.S. negotiators issuing a bunch of last-minute demands, vowed to set his own tariffs in retaliation starting it next month. 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
7: The Tri-Arc Weather Center. Here's a look at your forecast. Pretty warm for the rest of today. We have a chance of showers and thunderstorms. A warm front is right over our area, so it looks pretty likely that we will pick up some rain. A few showers overnight, low 70s, and then we're back to sunshine, hot and humid weather on Tuesday. We're

0: Today's Best Country, My Country, Y107, Luke Bryan, Country and She Knows It. I'm Kenny, gonna tell you something you did not know. President Andrew Johnson was known for his tailoring skills and sewed most of his own suits. You know, he was also the first president that was impeached, but at least he looked awesome.
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3: From the TriArc Weather Center, here's a look at your forecast. Pretty warm for the rest of today. We have a chance of showers and thunderstorms. A warm front is right over our area, so it looks pretty likely that we will pick up some rain. Few showers overnight, low 70s, and then we're back to sunshine, hot and humid weather on Tuesday. We're in the mid-90s, our heat index close to 110 tomorrow. This is staff meteorologist Steve Hamilton.
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2: 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Lions will be heard this season on Big 92.7. They open the season Friday on the road at Batesville. Other games you'll hear on our stations this week: Conway Wapascats host Capital High out of Jefferson City, Missouri. You'll hear that on Cat Country. Greenbrier Panthers host Hot Springs on Y107. Other games in the area include Bologna and Nettleton, Mayflower hosting BB, and Conway Christian hosting Bigelow. UCA gets their season underway this Thursday, traveling to Martin, Tennessee to take on UT Martin. That major wildfire in Union County still not out after burning over 2,200 acres. Burn bans still remain around the state. However, Faulkner County's burn ban has been rescinded. Now, if you didn't water your lawn over the weekend, you'll have to wait till this weekend. Phase 3 water conservation is in effect. For those who have even-numbered addresses, you'll be able to water this Saturday. Odd-numbered addresses will be on Sunday. Brewer Lake needs at least 5 to 6 inches of extensive rain to start the process of rebuilding the supply. I'm Rick Walker in the First Community Bank Tri-Arc 24-Hour News Center, where community comes first. Member FDIC.
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4: From the Tri-Arc Weather Center, here's a look at your forecast. Pretty warm for the rest of today. We have a chance of showers and thunderstorms. A warm front is right over our area, so it looks pretty likely that we will pick up some rain. A few showers overnight, low 70s, and then we're back to sunshine, hot and humid weather on Tuesday. We're in the mid-90s. Our heat index close to 110 tomorrow.

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It's snack time. You can try snacks from Columbia and rate them with emojis. Plus, take a little quiz between snacks and learn more about Columbia. It's a great program to encourage picky eaters to try new foods and give honest opinions. It's happening Tuesday, 5 p.m. at the Nixon Library in Jacksonville. The Chronic Pain Support Group meets Tuesday, 7 p.m. at the Faulkner County Library. If you struggle with chronic pain, the support group is for you. They meet every Tuesday, 7 p.m. in the meeting room on the west side of the building in Conway. And Tuesday, 6:30 p.m. is the next city council meeting for the city of Mayflower. They do encourage all Mayflower residents and stakeholders to participate in city government meetings. They want you to join in and offer any input into issues facing the council. They say they're a stronger community when everyone is engaged. 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

0: 107 with Jelly Roll and Lainey Wilson. I am Kenny. Well, a giant 20-foot promotional inflatable duck broke free from its moorings and bounced down a busy 3-lane highway during rush hour. Drivers scrambled to avoid the massive yellow bird as wind blew it over several power lines. This is real life turning into a Mario Kart stage without any warning whatsoever.
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2: From the Tri-Arc Weather Center, here's a look at your forecast. Pretty warm for the rest of today. We have a chance of showers and thunderstorms. A warm front is right over our area, so it looks pretty likely that we will pick up some rain. A few showers overnight, low 70s, and then we're back to sunshine, hot and humid weather on Tuesday. We're in the mid-90s. Our heat index close to 100.

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0: today's best country, my country, Y107 with Blake Shelton. Well, a wild black bear triggered the automatic sliding doors at a shopping center, waltzed straight into a barbershop, stole a peach from the counter, and relieved itself on the floor before leaving. Employees locked themselves in the break room until wildlife officers safely guided the animal back into the woods. The bear got a free snack, ruined a floor, and didn't even tip his barber before leaving.
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5: Fox News, I'm Tom Graham. Nearly 90,000 people have been asked or ordered to leave their homes in Nevada. The so-called Hawk Fire continues to rage near Reno. Fox Weather's Max Gordon.
6: Dry conditions and strong winds fueled the fire. Officials say it was human caused, but wouldn't elaborate further as an investigation continues. Six people have been injured, three firefighters and three civilians.
5: And wildfire burning more than 15,000 acres so far. President Trump says his administration is taking steps to expand school choice as millions of students return to class.
7: The United States spends more money on education than any other country in the world by double, and our results should be better than they are.
5: Parents are eligible for a federal tax credit to cover tuition and other costs of private schools. Opponents, though, fear the money will be taken from traditional public schools. America's listening to Fox News.

Tri-Arc Weather Center. Here's a look at your forecast. A few clouds and some showers and thunderstorms possible for the overnight hours along that stationary front that's right over our area. Low 70s and then some clouds in the morning on Tuesday, but then we get sunshine back in the midday and afternoon hours. Hot and humid tomorrow. Mid-90s on the high. The heat index about 110. This is staff meteorologist Steve

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4: I was all but 22, I think, at the time. 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

0: Hello, it's Christina the Culture Queen, bringing you everything you need to know to be in the know and be entertained. Culture, cuisine, entertainment, I'm Christina Munoz-Madsen and I've got you covered. At the Robinson Center in downtown Little Rock this week, it's Hamilton by Lin-Manuel Miranda. Hamilton is the epic saga that follows the rise of founding father Alexander Hamilton as he fights for honor, love, and a legacy that would shape the course of a nation. Based on Ron Chernow's acclaimed biography and set to score that blends hip-hop, jazz, R&B, and Broadway, Hamilton has a profound impact on culture, politics, and education. 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And her exit made headlines, her voice made history. The remarkable resignation of Dr. Jocelyn Elders is opening up The Rep in downtown Little Rock. From sharecropper's daughter to U.S. Surgeon General, Dr. Jocelyn Elders' journey is nothing short of extraordinary. 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An Arkansas icon reclaiming her own story. 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I'm Christina the Culture Queen, bringing you everything you need to know to be in the know and be entertained.
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2: From the TriArc Weather Center, here's a look at your forecast. A few clouds and some showers and thunderstorms possible for the overnight hours along that stationary front that's right over our area. Low 70s and then some clouds in the morning on Tuesday, but then we get sunshine back in the midday and afternoon hours. Hot and humid tomorrow. Mid-90s on the high. The heat index about 110. This is Staff Meteor.

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1: Annual fall cleanup dates are set for the city of Greenbrier. They'll be September 14th through the 18th from 7:30 to 5. 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BB City Council will meet tonight. They'll talk about some rezoning and also an improvement district in the Wynwood Meadows area. They'll also talk about an ordinance amending personnel policy, firemen sick time, go through millage rates, and financial reports. That meeting tonight at 6:30. Well, in July, Governor Sanders' reelection campaign spent about $524,000 and raised nearly $162,000. That according to her latest campaign report. Her opponents raised and spent far less. Campaign for Fred Love reported raising just over $15,000, spent $21,000 in July. That leaves his campaign with a balance of almost $2,500. I'm Rick Walker in the First Community Bank Triarch 24-Hour News Center, where community comes first. Member FDIC.
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5: From the Triarch Weather Center, here's a look at your forecast. A few clouds and some showers and thunderstorms possible for the overnight hours along that stationary front that's right over our area. Low 70s and then some clouds in the morning on Tuesday, but then we get sunshine back in the midday and afternoon hours. Hot and humid tomorrow. Mid-90s on the high, the heat index about 110. This is staff meteorologist Steve

0: today's best country, my country, Y107. That is Graylin James with Water at a Wedding. As we celebrate National Waffle Day, oh, I might have to eat the Waffle House today. It is a holiday dedicated to eating dessert for breakfast and pretending it's acceptable because it has squares.
1: 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Take I-40 exit 107, head north on Highway 95 for a mile, then right on Highway 247. 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

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Attention all book enthusiasts in Cabot. The Cabot Public Library's Book Club invites you to join their upcoming discussion of Claire Keegan's Small Things Like These. Thursday, 5 to 6 p.m. at the library. The Cabot Public Library Book Club meetings are free. They're open to adults ages 18 and older. It's a back-to-school spaghetti supper happening Thursday at the William F. Lehman Public Library. Whether you're going back to elementary, returning to teaching, starting a year of college, or celebrating the spirit of learning, you can have themed photos taken and fuel up with a spaghetti supper. And open mic night is back Thursday, 7 p.m. to 9 p.m. at Faulkner County Library in Conway. Open mic night finally back. Sign-up starts at 6:30 p.m. The event is free. 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It's intended for ages 16 and up. 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

0: Today's best country, my country, Y107. That is the latest from Coe Wetzel, Hurts Like You. New movie in theaters this week, the 25th anniversary of Harry Potter and the Sorcerer's Stone. You also have the action movie The Dog Stars, starring Josh Brolin. 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
6: The Tri-Arc Weather Center. Here's a look at your forecast. A few clouds and some showers and thunderstorms possible for the overnight hours along that stationary front that's right over our area. Low 70s and then some clouds in the morning on Tuesday, but then we get sunshine back in the midday and afternoon hours. Hot and humid tomorrow.

0: 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That is Hardy with Truck Bed. I'm Kenny. Well, the burglary suspect in Texas made police work easy after accidentally dropping a folder containing his resume and printed headshot during a break-in. Deputies arrested him at his home address within 2 hours. Still a better job application than half the emails landing in our station inbox every morning.
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5: News. I'm John Saucier. Treasury Secretary Scott Bessent announcing a new round of sanctions against Iran as talks over reopening the Strait of Hormuz remain stalled. The Treasury Secretary claims no country that works with Iran will be able to avoid sanctions.
6: The actions of Treasury and other agencies will tighten the noose and block every potential source of revenue that funds the IRGC and the evil Iranian regime.
5: Well, the Secretary of War, Pete Hegseth, he's visiting a military supplier in Wisconsin today. He says these new sanctions don't rule out the idea of more strikes against Iran.
7: If Iran is foolish enough to overplay their hand or mess with the American military, we'll do what we need to do.
5: China is one of several nations that buys oil from Iran. Iran says it will respond harshly to these new sanctions, warn any country's support for the sanctions will be seen as an act of war. 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
8: TriArc Weather Center. Here's a look at your forecast. A few clouds and some showers and thunderstorms possible for the overnight hours along that stationary front that's right over our area. Low 70s and then some clouds in the morning on Tuesday, but then we get

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0: Country Y107 with Chris Stapleton and Millionaire. Well, a raccoon broke into a high-end liquor store overnight, knocking down dozens of top-shelf bottles before getting drunk on expensive bourbon. Employees found the animal fast asleep, passed out next to a broken bottle of scotch the next morning. You know, we've all had nights that ended up with us passing out on a sticky floor next to cheap booze, but usually we don't have fur.
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8: From the Triarc Weather Center, here's a look at your forecast. A few clouds and some showers and thunderstorms possible for the overnight hours along that stationary front that's right over our area. Low 70s and then some clouds in the morning on Tuesday, but then we get sunshine back in the midday and afternoon hours. Hot and humid tomorrow. Mid-90s on the high, the heat index about 110. This is staff meteorologist Steve

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I am Kenny with a group I've never heard a Parmalee song that I didn't like. This is Gonna Love Ya on Y107.

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1: 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Sheriff's Office pleased to join the U.S. Department of Transportation's National Highway Traffic Safety Administration all the way through September 7th to deter drunk driving and prevent tragedies during the Labor Day weekend. Message is clear. Drive sober or get pulled over. Maumelle Police Department had the privilege of honoring police officers, firefighters, civilian employees, and community partners at the annual Police and Fire Department Awards Banquet. Special thanks to the Maumelle Rotary Club for sponsoring this year's event. They were also honored to have Mayor Caleb Norris and retired ATF resident agent in charge, Bill Buford, speak at the banquet. This year, the Officer of the Year was Sergeant Caleb Hawkins. Civilian Employee of the Year was Christina Russell. And the Citizens of the Year, Tony and Shannon Phillips. Congratulations to all of the award recipients. TikTok has agreed to pay $400 million to settle a U.S. Department of Justice lawsuit accusing the social media company and its parent, ByteDance, of violating federal protections for children's online privacy. The DOJ announced that settlement on Saturday, ending litigation that started 2 years ago over alleged violations of the Children's Online Privacy Protection Act. I'm Rick Walker in the First Community Bank Triarch 24-Hour News Center, where community comes first. 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
4: From the Triarch Weather Center, here's a look at your forecast. A few clouds and some showers and thunderstorms possible for the overnight hours along that stationary front that's right over our area. Low 70s and then some clouds in the morning on Tuesday, but then we get sunshine back in the midday and afternoon hours. Hot and humid tomorrow. Mid-90s on the high. The heat index about 110. This is Staff Meteor.

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This garden needs you. Coho, the City of Hope Outreach Community Garden, is getting ready for fall. They're bringing Conway along for the makeover. They need volunteers to help clear, compost, cultivate 12 garden beds. It's all in one morning with a whole lot of good. It's Friday, 9 a.m. to noon at the Coho in Conway. No gardening experience required. Just bring your gloves. Art Days in Sherwood are back Friday at Sanders Library. You can stop by the library in the afternoon and create various works of art. It is for ages 12 through 18, and this Friday you'll be making a 3D pen creation 4 o'clock on Friday. And Craft and Chat in Mayflower. This is for ages 16 and older. It's Friday, 6 to 8 p.m. Enjoy making fun crafts and talking to amazing new people. Sign up is required. 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

0: today's best country, my country, Y107, Jason Aldean, Don't Tell On Me. You can join JR every Wednesday morning for the Centennial Bank Breakfast Club at Julie's Sweet Shop. He does his show live in front of God and everybody, talks to folks about the happenings going on in the area. Every Wednesday morning, join him at Julie's with Y107.
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1: More country, Y107, Old Dominion there for you. I am Kenny. Are you a Parker McCollum fan? Well, he just dropped a fresh live album performance titled Live from the Hill Country, giving fans raw acoustic renditions of his biggest hits. The release comes right in the middle of his sold-out summer tour. You know, nothing says country music quite like recording an album outside in 100-degree heat just to prove that you can sweat just as hard as your fans.
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3: From the Tri-Arc Weather Center, here's a look at your forecast. A few clouds and some showers and thunderstorms possible for the overnight hours along that stationary front that's right over our area. Low 70s and then some clouds in the morning on Tuesday, but then we get sunshine back in the midday and afternoon hours. Hot and humid tomorrow. Mid-90s on the high, the heat index about 110. This is staff meteorologist Steve Hamilton.

0: West Country, my country, Y107. I am Kenny, and folks, I'm done for the day. Appreciate you listening. If everything goes according to plan, I'll be back tomorrow afternoon around 2-ish. Before you go, here it is, your awful, terrible dad joke of the day. What do you call two witches who share an apartment? Broommates. Broommates. Yeah.
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